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2: Get the news you need when you need it by downloading our West Central Online app. I'm Terrence Vosch, and here's what's making news this hour. Saskatchewan is providing $225,000 in annual funding for 20 new second-stage sober living spaces in Lloydminster. The spaces are operated by Oxford House and are intended for Saskatchewan residents who have completed initial addictions treatment and need stable, substance-free housing while transitioning back into the community. Intake for 15 spaces began earlier this month, with 5 more expected to open in September. Saskatchewan is forecasting an $825 million deficit for 2026-27, $6 million higher than projected in the provincial budget. The province's first quarter financial report shows revenues are expected to be $331 million higher than budget, largely because of stronger resource revenue and higher oil prices. However, expenses are also forecast to increase by $337 million, with additional costs for healthcare, flood recovery, and crop insurance. The federal, provincial, and territorial culture and heritage ministers have agreed to a new 5-year framework aimed at strengthening Canada's arts, culture, and heritage sectors. The agreement was reached following a 2-day meeting in Winnipeg and focuses on building a more resilient creative economy, protecting cultural and heritage resources, and increasing public engagement. Ministers also discussed the impact of artificial intelligence on cultural workers and ways to encourage its responsible use. Delta Co-op will be marking the 10th anniversary of Fuel Good Day on September 15th, with several ways for customers to support local food banks. A grocery promotion runs September 10th through 16th, featuring 6 food items identified by food banks as being in high demand. Marketing and communications manager for the Delta Co-op, Julie Spencer, says the need for support has grown significantly.
3: The food banks, I know up here, they've almost doubled their numbers on families that are needing it, which is why we're also trying to encourage donations of certain products that are in high demand for them.
2: This is on top of 10 cents being donated per liter of fuel pumped on the 15th, as well as barbecues and a kids' club coloring contest planned. 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
2: Wilkie's Taylor Skinner is competing nationally for the 2026 Youth Athlete of the Year title. The competitive dancer has earned a Governor General's Award and 11 scholarships for her academics, community involvement, and arts achievements. Skinner has also mentored young dancers, including helping one overcome severe anxiety to perform on stage. Voting for the top 15 closes on Thursday. The Western Dust Devils at Aluseland are U11 AA provincial champions after winning gold on home soil in Unity. They defeated Nipawin 11-7 in the championship game after edging Unity 4-3 in a close semifinal. The Dust Devils finished the round robin with a 2-3 record before advancing to the playoffs and ultimately capturing the provincial title. The Saskatchewan Roughriders snapped their losing streak with a 28-24 comeback win over the Toronto Argonauts in a sold-out Mosaic Stadium. Tommy Stevens scored the go-ahead touchdown with just under 3 minutes remaining. Trevor Harris threw for 318 yards and 2 touchdowns, while Saskatchewan's defense shut Toronto out in the second half. The Riders improved to 7-4 and now turn their attention

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0: Good evening, West Central Saskatchewan. Let's take a look at what's coming up in your regional forecast. For our northern regions, including Unity, Macklin, Wilkie, and Bigger, as well as our central regions, including Kindersley, Marengo, Brock, and Rosetown, we're seeing clear skies this evening with northwest winds of 30 kilometers gusting to 50, becoming light later on, with fog patches developing near midnight, bringing lows of 7. Seeing that fog dissipating tomorrow morning with clear skies and sunshine during the day and highs of 25. And for our southern regions, including Kyle, Elrose, Leader, Lancer, and Abbey, the skies are looking clear this evening with northwest winds of 40 kilometers gusting to 60, becoming light this evening. Also seeing fog patches developing near midnight with lows of 7. Looking mainly sunny during the day tomorrow, those fog patches dissipating in the morning, bringing highs around 27. I'm Terrence Vosh with your West Central Online weather.
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0: Blue Jays baseball is more than a game. It's Canada's team. And CJYM 1330 is here with every pitch, stolen base, and home run.
1: Guerrero with a fly ball to right. 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
1: Got him! F. Hoffman strikes out Cody Bellinger, and the Blue Jays have done it.
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7: Good evening, West Central Saskatchewan. Here's what's coming up in your three-day forecast. We're seeing clear skies this evening across the region with winds from the northwest gusting up to 60 kilometers, becoming lighter as the evening goes on with lows of 7. Tomorrow looks to be a full day of sunshine and clear skies for West Central with highs up to 27, winds picking up to 20 kilometers from the southeast across the region tomorrow evening with lows of 12. Wednesday should start off with clear skies and sunshine for our north and central regions, while the south sees a mix of sun and cloud, with a 30% chance of showers, and we're expecting highs around 28. The entire region becoming cloudy Wednesday evening with a 60% chance of showers in our central and south, with regional lows of 10. I'm Terrence Vosh with your West Central online weather.
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6: Good evening, West Central Saskatchewan. Here's what's coming up in your three-day forecast. We're seeing clear skies this evening across the region with winds from the northwest gusting up to 60 kilometers, becoming lighter as the evening goes on with lows of 7. Tomorrow looks to be a full day of sunshine and clear skies for West Central with highs up to 27, winds picking up to 20 kilometers from the southeast across the region tomorrow evening with lows of 12. Wednesday should start off with clear skies and sunshine for our north and central regions, while the south sees a mix of sun and cloud, with a 30% chance of showers, and we're expecting highs around 28. The entire region becoming cloudy Wednesday evening with a 60% chance of showers in our central and south, with regional lows of 10. I'm Terrence Vosh with your West Central Online Weather.
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1: Bigger's Majestic Theater will host the award-winning show Tomatoes Tried to Kill Me, But Banjo Saved My Life on September 19th. 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
6: Good evening, West Central Saskatchewan. Here's what's coming up in your three-day forecast. We're seeing clear skies this evening across the region with winds from the northwest gusting up to 60 kilometers, becoming lighter as the evening goes on with lows of 7. Tomorrow looks to be a full day of sunshine and clear skies for West Central with highs up to 27, winds picking up to 20 kilometers from the southeast across the region tomorrow evening with lows of 12. Wednesday should start off with clear skies and sunshine for our north and central regions, while the south sees a mix of sun and cloud, with a 30% chance of showers, and we're expecting highs around 28. The entire region becoming cloudy Wednesday evening with a 60% chance of showers in our central and south, with regional lows of 10. I'm Terrence Vosh with your West Central online weather.
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4: 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I'll see you down at Skyline Convenience. 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I drop into Skyline Convenience because I need some breakfast. 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
7: Good evening, West Central Saskatchewan. Here's what's coming up in your three-day forecast. We're seeing clear skies this evening across the region, with winds from the northwest gusting up to 60 kilometers, becoming lighter as the evening goes on, with lows of 7. Tomorrow looks to be a full day of sunshine and clear skies for West Central, with highs up to 27, winds picking up to 20 kilometers from the southeast across the region tomorrow evening, with lows of 12. Wednesday should start off with clear skies and sunshine for our north and central regions, while the south sees a mix of sun and cloud, with a 30% chance of showers, and we're expecting highs around 28. The entire region becoming cloudy Wednesday evening with a 60% chance of showers in our central and south, with regional lows of 10. I'm Terrence Vosh with your West Central online weather.
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8: Good evening, West Central Saskatchewan. Here's what's coming up in your three-day forecast. We're seeing clear skies this evening across the region with winds from the northwest gusting up to 60 kilometers, becoming lighter.

0: As the evening goes on, with lows of 7. Tomorrow looks to be a full day of sunshine and clear skies for West Central, with highs up to 27. Winds picking up to 20 kilometers from the southeast across the region tomorrow evening, with lows of 12. Wednesday should start off with clear skies and sunshine for our north and central regions, while the south sees a mix of sun and cloud, with a 30% chance of showers, and we're expecting highs around 28. The entire region becoming cloudy Wednesday evening with a 60% chance of showers in our central and south, with regional lows of 10. I'm Terrence Vosch with your West Central Online Weather.
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8: Good evening, West Central Saskatchewan. Here's what's coming up in your three-day forecast. We're seeing clear skies this evening across the region with winds from the northwest gusting up to 60 kilometers, becoming lighter as the evening goes on with lows of 7. Tomorrow looks to be a full day of sunshine and clear skies for West Central with highs up to 27, winds picking up to 20 kilometers from the southeast across the region tomorrow evening with lows of 12. Wednesday should start off with clear skies and sunshine for our north and central regions, while the south sees a mix of sun and cloud, with a 30% chance of showers, and we're expecting highs around 28. The entire region becoming cloudy Wednesday evening with a 60% chance of showers in our central and south, with regional lows of 10. I'm Terrence Vosh with your West Central online weather.
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5: Good evening, West Central Saskatchewan. Here's what's coming up in your three-day forecast. We're seeing clear skies this evening across the region, with winds from the northwest gusting up to 60 kilometers, becoming lighter as the evening goes on, with lows of 7. Tomorrow looks to be a full day of sunshine and clear skies for West Central, with highs up to 27, winds picking up to 20 kilometers from the southeast across the region tomorrow evening, with lows of 12. Wednesday should start off with clear skies and sunshine for our north and central regions, while the south sees a mix of sun and cloud, with a 30% chance of showers, and we're expecting highs around 28. The entire region becoming cloudy Wednesday evening, with a 60% chance of showers in our central and south, with regional lows of 10. I'm Terrence Vosh with your West Central Online weather.
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6: Good evening, West Central Saskatchewan. Here's what's coming up in your three-day forecast. We're seeing clear skies this evening across the region with winds from the northwest gusting up to 60 kilometers, becoming lighter as the evening goes on with lows of 7. Tomorrow looks to be a full day of sunshine and clear skies for West Central with highs up to 27, winds picking up to 20 kilometers from the southeast across the region tomorrow evening with lows of 12. Wednesday should start off with clear skies and sunshine for our north and central regions, while the south sees a mix of sun and cloud, with a 30% chance of showers, and we're expecting highs around 28. The entire region becoming cloudy Wednesday evening with a 60% chance of showers in our central and south, with regional lows of 10. I'm Terrence Vosh with your West Central online weather.
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0: Now, this hour's hometown happenings on Classic Hits.
1: The Kindersland District Plains Museum would like to thank everyone who purchased tickets for this year's annual raffle fundraiser. Tickets for the raffle have officially sold out, with more than $4,200 in prizes up for grabs. The museum also extends a big thank you to all of the generous sponsors who donated prizes and helped make the fundraiser possible. This raffle draw will take place on September 5th at the museum, with winners to be announced following the draw. The museum appreciates the continued support from the community, which helps support its work and its ongoing operations. And if you have an event or a fundraiser to share for your community, you can post it for free on the West Central Online Events page.
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I can wait all night. What's it gonna be, boy? Yes or no? 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Yes?

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1: Good evening, West Central Saskatchewan. Here's what's coming up in your three-day forecast. We're seeing clear skies this evening across the region with winds from the northwest gusting up to 60 kilometers, becoming lighter as the evening goes on with lows of 7. Tomorrow looks to be a full day of sunshine and clear skies for West Central with highs up to 27, winds picking up to 20 kilometers from the southeast across the region tomorrow evening with lows of 12. Wednesday should start off with clear skies and sunshine for our north and central regions, while the south sees a mix of sun and cloud, with a 30% chance of showers, and we're expecting highs around 28. The entire region becoming cloudy Wednesday evening with a 60% chance of showers in our central and south, with regional lows of 10. I'm Terrence Vosh with your West Central online weather.
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0: Blue Jays baseball is more than a game. It's Canada's team. And CJYM 1330 is here with every pitch, stolen base, and home run.
1: Guerrero with a fly ball to right. He's hit it well. It is gone.
0: Live Blue Jays baseball. We bring the game. You bring the hot dogs and peanuts.
1: Got him! And strikes out Cody Bellinger, and the Blue Jays have done it.
0: From the first pitch to the final out, your home for Toronto Blue Jays baseball is CJYM 1330.
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4: Good evening, West Central Saskatchewan. Here's what's coming up in your three-day forecast. We're seeing clear skies this evening across the region, with winds from the northwest gusting up to 60 kilometers, becoming lighter as the evening goes on, with lows of 7. Tomorrow looks to be a full day of sunshine and clear skies for West Central, with highs up to 27, winds picking up to 20 kilometers from the southeast across the region tomorrow evening, with lows of 12. Wednesday should start off with clear skies and sunshine for our north and central regions, while the south sees a mix of sun and

0: cloud, with a 30% chance of showers, and we're expecting highs around 28. The entire region becoming cloudy Wednesday evening with a 60% chance of showers in our central and south, with regional lows of 10. I'm Terrence Vosch with your West Central Online Weather.
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0: shares his true story of pursuing his passion for the banjo and facing a life-threatening cancer diagnosis. 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

0: 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It's Canada's team. And CJYM 1330 is here with every pitch, stolen base, and home run.
1: Guerrero with a fly ball to right. 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
0: 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We bring the game. 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
1: 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Jeff Hoffman strikes out Cody Bellinger. And the Blue

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5: Good evening, West Central Saskatchewan. Here's what's coming up in your three-day forecast. We're seeing clear skies this evening across the region with winds from the northwest gusting up to 60 kilometers, becoming lighter as the evening goes on with lows of 7. Tomorrow looks to be a full day of sunshine and clear skies for West Central with highs up to 27, winds picking up to 20 kilometers from the southeast across the region tomorrow evening with lows of 12. Wednesday should start off with clear skies and sunshine for our north and central regions, while the south sees a mix of sun and cloud, with a 30% chance of showers, and we're expecting highs around 28. The entire region becoming cloudy Wednesday evening with a 60% chance of showers in our central and south, with regional lows of 10. I'm Terrence Vosh with your West Central online weather.
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0: Blue Jays baseball is more than a game. It's Canada's team. And CJYM 1330 is here with every pitch, stolen base, and home run.
1: Guerrero with a fly ball to right. He's hit it well. It is gone.
0: Live Blue Jays baseball. We bring the game. You bring the hot dogs and peanuts.
1: Got him! Jeff Hoffman strikes out Cody Bellinger, and the Blue Jays have done it.
0: From the first pitch to the final out, your home for Toronto Blue Jays baseball is CJYM 1330.
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10: Good evening, West Central Saskatchewan. Here's what's coming up in your three-day forecast. We're seeing clear skies this evening across the region with winds from the northwest gusting up to 60 kilometers, becoming lighter as the evening goes on with lows of 7. Tomorrow looks to be a full day of sunshine and clear skies for West Central with highs up to 27, winds picking up to 20 kilometers from the southeast across the region tomorrow evening with lows of 12. Wednesday should start off with clear skies and sunshine for our north and central regions, while the south sees a mix of sun and cloud, with a 30% chance of showers, and we're expecting highs around 28. The entire region becoming cloudy Wednesday evening with a 60% chance of showers in our central and south, with regional lows of 10. I'm Terrence Vosh with your West Central online weather.
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5: Good morning, West Central Saskatchewan. Let's take a look at what's coming up in your three-day forecast. Today's looking to be a full day of sunshine and clear skies for West Central, with highs up to 27. Winds are picking up to 20 kilometers, coming in from the southeast this evening, with lows of 12. Tomorrow should start off with clear skies and sunshine in our north and central areas, while the south sees a mix of sun and cloud with a 30% chance of showers, and we should be expecting highs around 28. The entire region becoming cloudy tomorrow evening with a 60% chance of showers in the central and south, with regional lows of 10. Thursday brings back clear skies with the sun throughout the day with highs of 26 and lows of 9. I'm Terrence Vosh with your West Central Online weather.
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2: Good morning, West Central Saskatchewan. Let's take a look at what's coming up in your three-day forecast. Today is looking to be a full day of sunshine and clear skies for West Central, with highs up to 27. Winds are picking up to 20 kilometers, coming in from the southeast this evening, with lows of 12. Tomorrow should start off with clear skies and sunshine in our north and central areas, while the south sees a mix of sun and cloud with a 30% chance of showers, and we should be expecting highs around 28. The entire region becoming cloudy tomorrow evening with a 60% chance of showers in the central and south, with regional lows of 10. Thursday brings back clear skies with the sun throughout the day with highs of 26 and lows of 9. I'm Terrence Vosh with your West Central Online weather.
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4: Good morning, West Central Saskatchewan. Let's take a look at what's coming up in your three-day forecast. Today's looking to be a full day of sunshine and clear skies for West Central, with highs up to 27. Winds are picking up to 20 kilometers, coming in from the southeast this evening, with lows of 12. Tomorrow should start off with clear skies and sunshine in our north and central areas, while the south sees a mix of sun and cloud with a 30% chance of showers, and we should be expecting highs around 28. The entire region becoming cloudy tomorrow evening with a 60% chance of showers in the central and south, with regional lows of 10. Thursday brings back clear skies with the sun throughout the day with highs of 26 and lows of 9. I'm Terrence Vosh with your West Central online weather.
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2: Good morning, West Central Saskatchewan. Let's take a look at what's coming up in your three-day forecast. Today is looking to be a full day of sunshine and clear skies for West Central, with highs up to 27. Winds are picking up to 20 kilometers, coming in from the southeast this evening with lows of 12. Tomorrow should start off with clear skies and sunshine in our north and central areas, while the south sees a mix of sun and cloud with a 30% chance of showers, and we should be expecting highs around 28. The entire region becoming cloudy tomorrow evening with a 60% chance of showers in the central and south, with regional lows of 10. Thursday brings back clear skies with the sun throughout the day with highs of 26 and lows of 9. I'm Terrence Vosh with your West Central Online weather.
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4: Good morning, West Central Saskatchewan. Let's take a look at what's coming up in your three-day forecast. Today is looking to be a full day of sunshine and clear skies for West Central, with highs up to 27. Winds are picking up to 20 kilometers, coming in from the southeast this evening, with

0: lows of 12. Tomorrow should start off with clear skies and sunshine in our north and central areas, while the south sees a mix of sun and cloud with a 30% chance of showers, and we should be expecting highs around 28. The entire region becoming cloudy tomorrow evening with a 60% chance of showers in the central and south, with regional lows of 10. Thursday brings back clear skies with the sun throughout the day with highs of 26 and lows of 9. I'm Terrence Vosh with your West Central Online Weather.
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2: Good morning, West Central Saskatchewan. Let's take a look at what's coming up in your three-day forecast. Today is looking to be a full day of sunshine and clear skies for West Central, with highs up to 27. Winds are picking up to 20 kilometers, coming in from the southeast this evening with lows of 12. Tomorrow should start off with clear skies and sunshine in our north and central areas, while the south sees a mix of sun and cloud with a 30% chance of showers, and we should be expecting highs around 28. The entire region becoming cloudy tomorrow evening with a 60% chance of showers in the central and south, with regional lows of 10. Thursday brings back clear skies with the sun throughout the day with highs of 26 and lows of 9. I'm Terrence Vosh with your West Central online weather.
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4: Good morning, West Central Saskatchewan. Let's take a look at what's coming up in your three-day forecast. Today's looking to be a full day of sunshine and clear skies for West Central, with highs up to 27. Winds are picking up to 20 kilometers, coming in from the southeast this evening, with lows of 12. Tomorrow should start off with clear skies and sunshine in our north and central areas, while the south sees a mix of sun and cloud with a 30% chance of showers, and we should be expecting highs around 28. The entire region becoming cloudy tomorrow evening with a 60% chance of showers in the central and south, with regional lows of 10. Thursday brings back clear skies with the sun throughout the day with highs of 26 and lows of 9. I'm Terrence Vosh with your West Central Online weather.
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2: Good morning, West Central Saskatchewan. Let's take a look at what's coming up in your three-day forecast. Today is looking to be a full day of sunshine and clear skies for West Central, with highs up to 27. Winds are picking up to 20 kilometers, coming in from the southeast this evening with lows of 12. Tomorrow should start off with clear skies and sunshine in our north and central areas, while the south sees a mix of sun and cloud with a 30% chance of showers, and we should be expecting highs around 28. The entire region becoming cloudy tomorrow evening with a 60% chance of showers in the central and south, with regional lows of 10. Thursday brings back clear skies with the sun throughout the day with highs of 26 and lows of 9. I'm Terrence Vosh with your West Central Online weather.
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0: Blue Jays baseball is more than a game. It's Canada's team. And CJYM 1330 is here with every pitch, stolen base, and home run.
1: Guerrero with a fly ball to right. He's hit it well. It is gone.
0: Live Blue Jays baseball. We bring the game. You bring the hot dogs and peanuts.
1: Got him! Jeff Hoffman strikes out Cody Bellinger, and the Blue Jays have done it.
0: From the first pitch to the final out, your home for Toronto Blue Jays baseball is CJYM 1330.
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3: Good morning, West Central Saskatchewan. Let's take a look at what's coming up in your three-day forecast. Today is looking to be a full day of sunshine and clear skies for West Central, with highs up to 27. Winds are picking up to 20 kilometers, coming in from the southeast this evening, with lows of 12. Tomorrow should start off with clear skies and sunshine in our north and central areas, while the south sees a mix of sun and cloud with a 30% chance of showers, and we should be expecting highs around 28. The entire region becoming cloudy tomorrow evening with a 60% chance of showers in the central and south, with regional lows of 10. Thursday brings back clear skies with the sun throughout the day with highs of 26 and lows of 9. I'm Terrence Vosh with your West Central online weather.
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0: 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It's Canada's team. And CJYM 1330 is here with every pitch, stolen base, and home run.
1: Guerrero with a fly ball to right. He's hit it well. It is gone.
0: Live Blue Jays baseball. We bring the game. You bring the hot dogs and peanuts.
1: Got him! Jeff Hoffman strikes out Cody Bellinger, and the Blue Jays have done it.
0: From the first pitch to the final out, your home for Toronto Blue Jays baseball is CJYM 1330.
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3: Good morning, West Central Saskatchewan. Let's take a look at what's coming up in your three-day forecast. Today is looking to be a full day of sunshine and clear skies for West Central, with highs up to 27. Winds are picking up

0: to 20 kilometers, coming in from the southeast this evening with lows of 12. Tomorrow should start off with clear skies and sunshine in our north and central areas, while the south sees a mix of sun and cloud with a 30% chance of showers, and we should be expecting highs around 28. The entire region becoming cloudy tomorrow evening with a 60% chance of showers in the central and south, with regional lows of 10. Thursday brings back clear skies with the sun throughout the day with highs of 26 and lows of 9. I'm Terrence Vosch with your West Central Online Weather.
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4: Good morning, West Central Saskatchewan. 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

0: Podcast. Today is looking to be a full day of sunshine and clear skies for West Central, with highs up to 27. Winds are picking up to 20 kilometers, coming in from the southeast this evening with lows of 12. Tomorrow should start off with clear skies and sunshine in our north and central areas, while the south sees a mix of sun and cloud with a 30% chance of showers, and we should be expecting highs around 28. The entire region becoming cloudy tomorrow evening with a 60% chance of showers in the central and south, with regional lows of 10. Thursday brings back clear skies with the sun throughout the day with highs of 26 and lows of 9. I'm Terrence Vosh with your West Central Online Weather.
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5: Good morning, West Central Saskatchewan. Let's take a look at what's coming up in your three-day forecast. Today is looking to be a full day of sunshine and clear skies for West Central, with highs up to 27. Winds are picking up to 20 kilometers, coming in from the southeast this evening with lows of 12. Tomorrow should start off with clear skies and sunshine in our north and central areas, while the south sees a mix of sun and cloud with a 30% chance of showers, and we should be expecting highs around 28. The entire region becoming cloudy tomorrow evening with a 60% chance of showers in the central and south, with regional lows of 10. Thursday brings back clear skies with

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2: The rural municipality of Bigger is reminding residents what to do if they encounter a cougar, after one was recently spotted in the area. The province advises people not to run, but instead stand tall, make themselves appear as large as possible, and shout loudly. Residents should slowly back away while maintaining eye contact. If a cougar makes physical contact, people are advised to fight back with any available object and not play dead. And with a cougar sighting in the area, report any aggressive cougar behavior. Human trafficking was the focus of a community event in Kindersley aimed at helping residents better recognize exploitation and know how to respond. Hope Restored Canada Executive Director Kendra Mazur says awareness is only one part of the solution.
3: I think it's pretty important in that it has to be the education and then the prevention and then the survivor support. Without one of those pieces, the whole continuum will not work.
2: The August 27th event brought together several organizations to discuss trafficking in rural Saskatchewan. Police are asking for help after several pieces of equipment were damaged near Cereal. OYN-RCMP say two combines, a header, and construction equipment were targeted sometime overnight between August 24th and 25th along Highway 886. The incidents remain under investigation, and anyone who saw suspicious activity in the area is asked to contact RCMP. Fire crews spent about 6 hours battling a wildfire north of Cabri Thursday afternoon. Strong winds pushed flames from hilltops and into wooded valleys and crevices that were difficult to reach. 9 members of the RM Amiri Creek Fire Department responded, along with about 40 volunteers and local farmers who brought water trucks and diskers. The cause remains under investigation. And the Alberta Federation of Agriculture is welcoming more flexibility in acre stability for producers dealing with excessive moisture. Farmers who missed the April 30th enrollment deadline can now enter the 2026 program until October 1st, while interim payments have increased from 50 to 75%. The group is also warning that new Canada-U.S. tariffs could raise the cost of farm equipment and replacement parts. If you've got a news tip or story, submit it to us at news@westcentralonline.com or click on the Submit News button on our website. I'm Jenny Hagan.
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2: The Kindersley Surge Swim Club has officially wrapped up its 2026 season after a summer filled with personal bests, podium finishes, and plenty of team memories. The club held its season wind-up on August 27th, bringing swimmers, families, and supporters together one final time for the season. Coaches, volunteers, and families were also thanked for helping make the season a success. The Saskatchewan Roughriders are getting set for one of the biggest games of the year. The Riders will host the Winnipeg Blue Bombers in the Labor Day Classic Sunday at Mosaic Stadium. Kickoff is set for 5 p.m. and the game is officially sold out. Saskatchewan enters the matchup with some momentum after rallying past Toronto 28-24 last week. Trevor Harris threw for 313 yards and 2 touchdowns in a comeback win. The Riders and Bombers will meet again the following week in Winnipeg for the Banjo Bowl. The Toronto Blue Jays open a crucial series against Cleveland Guardians tonight with the final American League wildcard spot on the line. Toronto enters the series just 1.5 games behind Cleveland after sweeping the Seattle Mariners over the weekend. The series win would bring the Jays within a half game of the Guardians, while a sweep would move Toronto into wildcard position. The game airs at 4:30 on CJYM 1330 and CFYM 1210.
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2: Fog will clear across West Central Saskatchewan this morning, giving way to plenty of sunshine. Winds will be around 20 kilometers an hour with highs of 24 north of the river, 26 centrally, and 28 to the south. Tonight, a few clouds will roll in with winds at 20 kilometers an hour and lows around 12. Tomorrow will start sunny before clouds move in, bringing a 30% chance of showers and risk of thunderstorms. Winds will increase 30 gusting to 50 with highs of 24 north, 27 centrally, and 29 in the south. Tomorrow night will be cloudy with a 70% chance of showers and lows of 11. And looking ahead to Thursday, skies clear up north of the river with highs of 25 and lows of 10. South of the river, expect a mix of sun and cloud with a 30% chance of showers and a high of 27. And that's your forecast. If you don't like the weather, give it 5 minutes and Saskatchewan will probably have a different plan.
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2: 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Brent crude is up $1.60 to $92.09 per barrel. Natural gas is down 2 cents to $2.91 per gigajoule. And Western Canadian Select is up $2.36 to $73.41 per barrel. And that's your oil and gas prices. I'm Jenny Hagan.
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1: Fog will clear this morning across West Central Saskatchewan, giving way to sunshine. Winds will be 20 kilometers an hour with highs of 24 north, 26 centrally, and 28 to the south. Tonight we can expect a few clouds with lows around 12. Tomorrow we'll start sunny before clouds move in, bringing a 30% chance of showers and risk of thunderstorms. Winds will be at 30 gusting to 50 with highs of 24 north, 27 centrally, and 29 to the south. Tomorrow night expect cloudy skies and a 70% chance of showers with lows of 11. And that's your forecast. Keep an eye on the sky. It's usually where the weather happens.
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1: Residents in the RM Abigger are asked to remain cautious following reported cougar activity along Triumph Road. Any aggressive cougar encounter should be reported to the local Ministry of Environment office. Reports can also be made through Turn In Poachers and Polluters line at 1-800-667-7561 or by calling #5555 from a SaskTel cell phone. Human trafficking doesn't always look like what it seems, and advocates say it can happen in communities across Saskatchewan. Kendra Mazur with Hope Restored Canada says one of the biggest barriers is belief trafficking only happens somewhere else.
2: I think that people have this misconceived notion, right? That, like, trafficking doesn't happen here. It's not happening in our community.
1: That message was shared during a recent awareness event in Kindersley. And YNRCMP are investigating two incidents of mischief involving farm and construction equipment near Cereal, Alberta. Police say the damage happened sometime between 7 p.m. August 24th and 6 a.m. August 25th along Highway 886. Two combines, a header, and construction equipment were damaged, and RCMP are asking anyone with information to contact police.
0: Now, your West Central Online Sports.
1: From early mornings and tough practices to podiums and personal bests, it was a memorable summer for the Kindersley Surge Swim Club. The club officially wrapped up its 2026 season with a wind-up celebration on August 27th. Swimmers, coaches, families, and volunteers came together to look back on the season and celebrate the friendships and memories built along the way. It's a big night for the Toronto Blue Jays as they begin a three-game series against Cleveland Guardians. Toronto just sits 1.5 games behind Cleveland for the final American League wildcard spot, making this series especially important with the regular season winding down. The Jays could move ahead of the Guardians with a sweep, while the series victory would bring them within a half a game. Game's time is set at 4:30, live on CJYM 1330 and CFYM 1210.
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1: Fog will clear this morning across West Central Saskatchewan, giving way to sunshine. Winds will be 20 kilometers an hour, with highs of 24 in the north, 26 centrally, and 28 to the south. Tonight, we can expect a few clouds, winds at 20.

0: 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And CJYM 1330 is here with every pitch, stolen base, and home run.
1: Guerrero with a fly ball to right. He's hit it well. It is gone.
0: Live Blue Jays baseball. We bring the game. 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
1: Got him! Jeff Hoffman strikes out Cody Bellinger, and the Blue Jays have done it.
0: From the first pitch to the final out, your home for Toronto Blue Jays baseball is CJYM 1330.
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0: This morning across west central Saskatchewan, giving way to sunshine. Winds will be 20 kilometers an hour with highs of 24 north, 26 centrally, and 28 to the south. Tonight we can expect a few clouds with lows around 12. Tomorrow we'll start sunny before clouds move in, bringing a 30% chance of showers and risk of thunderstorms. Winds will be at 30 gusting to 50 with highs of 24 north, 27 centrally, and 29 to the south. Tomorrow night expect cloudy skies and a 70% chance of showers with lows of 11. That's the forecast. If you're headed outside, good luck, and may the weather forever be in your favor.
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1: 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They're currently closed for renovations reopening in October. Thank you for waiting and giving them the time to make the clinic even better. They'll see you soon.
2: OI and RCMP are looking for information after farm and construction equipment was damaged near Cereal. The mischief happened between the evening of August 24th and early morning of August 25th on Highway 886. Police say two combines, a header, and construction equipment were damaged in two separate incidents. Anyone with information is asked to contact OI and RCMP. A recent Saskatchewan labor trafficking conviction is helping bring new attention to forms of exploitation that may be less familiar to the public. Hope Restored Canada's Kendra Mazur says even her organization has had to broaden its understanding.
3: We primarily work with individuals that have been impacted by sex trafficking. So certainly when that whole situation came out, we were like, wow, we got to do a lot of education to our own staff of what labor trafficking can look like.
2: Mazur spoke during a human trafficking awareness event in Kindersley. Residents in the rural municipality of Bigger are being urged to use caution following reports of cougar activity along Triumph Road. The RM says sightings or signs of a cougar have been reported from Highway 4, approximately 3 miles into the area. The municipality has reminded residents that while cougar encounters are uncommon, people should remain alert while outdoors and avoid running if they encounter one. A wildfire northwest of Cabri kept firefighters and volunteers busy Thursday afternoon. Crews were called around 3 p.m. and remained on scene till about 9. Strong winds drove the fire into steep wooded terrain near the South Saskatchewan River foothills. Local farmers helped build fire breaks and haul water, while an aircraft was also used to drop water in hard-to-reach areas. Alberta farmers affected by excessive moisture have more time to sign up for acre stability. The late participation deadline has been extended to October 1st, and eligible producers can access up to 75% of their estimated final payment early. The Alberta Federation of Agriculture says this change is welcome, but rising tariffs on machinery and parts are adding new pressures to farm margins. Don't miss Vito what's happening in the community. Download our West Central Online app now and stream us live. I'm Jenny Hagan.
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2: The Kindersley Surge Swim Club wrapped up on what it describes as an amazing 2026 season. Swimmers celebrated personal bests, podium finishes, and strong performances at meets through the summer. The club held its season-ending celebration on August 27th, recognizing not only the athletes, but the coaches, families, and volunteers who supported the team all year. And the Blue Jays are riding momentum into tonight's matchup with Cleveland after completing a three-game sweep of the Seattle Mariners. Toronto scored 7 runs in Sunday's

0: victory, while Max Serger delivered a vintage performance, striking out 10 over 7 innings and allowing just one hit. The Jays now turn their attention to the Guardians, who currently hold the final American League wildcard spot. Catch the game at 4:30 on CJYM 1330 and CFYM 1210. It's Labor Day Classic week in Saskatchewan, and the Riders are preparing for a familiar rival. The Saskatchewan Rough Riders host Winnipeg Blue Bombers on Sunday at Mosaic Stadium, with kickoff scheduled for 5 p.m. The game is sold out as the two Prairie rivals meet for the first time this season. Saskatchewan is coming off a 28-24 comeback victory over the Toronto Argonauts, snapping a two-game losing streak. After Sunday's game, the rivalry continues in Winnipeg with the traditional Banjo Bowl rematch. You can catch more on sports on West Central Online. Fog will clear across West Central Saskatchewan this morning, giving way to plenty of sunshine. Winds will be around 20 kilometers an hour, with highs of 24 north of the river, 26 centrally, and 28 to the south. Tonight, a few clouds will roll in with winds at 20 kilometers an hour and lows around 12. Tomorrow will start sunny before clouds move in, bringing a 30% chance of showers and risk of thunderstorms. Winds will increase 30, gusting to 50, with highs of 24 north, 27 centrally, and 29 in the south. Tomorrow night will be cloudy with a 70% chance of showers and lows of 11. And looking ahead to Thursday, skies clear up north of the river with highs of 25 and lows of 10. South of the river, expect a mix of sun and cloud with a 30% chance of showers and a high of 27. And that's your forecast. If you don't like the weather, give it 5 minutes and Saskatchewan will probably have a different plan.
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0: 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Natural gas is down 2 cents to $2.91 per gigajoule. And Western Canadian Select is up $2.36 to $73.41 per barrel. 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I'm Jenny Hagan.
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0: Walking on Sunshine, Katrina and the Waves on the greatest hits of all time. I'm Cheyenne Nameth. Good morning. We are sitting around a chilly 10 degrees to kick off our Tuesday. We're having a little bit of technical difficulties, so you're stuck with me this morning. And harvest season is here and Meal in the Field is back. 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If selected, Terrence and I will load up the car and bring out the meal, plus some awesome goodies from our amazing sponsors. So if you're out there putting in the long hours this harvest, get your nomination in by visiting westcentralonline.com and filling out the entry form.
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Sweet Things in Life, Harlequin, on the Greatest Hits of All Time. I'm Cheyenne Namath. We're sitting around 10 degrees. Hope your Tuesday morning is going great so far. And I'm a sucker for a good bargain. And of course, love supporting smaller local businesses. Well, the town of Rosetown is hosting its business garage sale and fall market at the AGT Center on September 18th. You can kick off the

0: Morning with the Pancake Breakfast hosted by the Rosetown Museum from 7 to 9, and then Shop the Market and Sale from 9 all the way until 8 o'clock at night. There will also be a food booth running all day, and it really is a great chance to find some fall treasures, support local businesses, and grab some yummy food while you're there.
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4: Fog will clear this morning across West Central Saskatchewan, giving way to sunshine. Winds will be 20 kilometers an hour with highs of 24 north, 26 centrally, and 28 to the south. Tonight, we can expect a few clouds with lows around 12. Tomorrow, we'll start sunny before clouds move in, bringing a 30% chance of showers and risk of thunderstorms. Winds will be at 30 gusting to 50 with highs of 24 north, 27 centrally, and 29 to the south. Tomorrow night, expect cloudy skies and a 70% chance of showers with lows of 11. And that's your forecast. Keep an eye on the sky. It's usually where the weather happens.
5: Rob Carney in the morning.
0: Well, unfortunately, it's not Rob Carney. It's Cheyenne Namath. I'm covering because we're having some technical difficulties. So happy Tuesday. We're sitting around a chilly 10 degrees, making our way through this 7 o'clock hour. And here's Jerry Rafferty right down the line.

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1: Residents in the RM Abigger are asked to remain cautious following reported cougar activity along Triumph Road. Any aggressive cougar encounter should be reported to the local Ministry of Environment office. Reports can also be made through Turn In Poachers and Polluters line at 1-800-667-7561 or by calling #5555 from a SaskTel cell phone. Human trafficking doesn't always look like what it seems, and advocates say it can happen in communities across Saskatchewan. Kendra Mazur with Hope Restored Canada says one of the biggest barriers is belief trafficking only happens somewhere else.
2: I think that people have this misconceived notion, right? That, like, trafficking doesn't happen here. It's not happening in our community.
1: That message was shared during a recent awareness event in Kindersley. Annoyan RCMP are investigating two incidents of mischief involving farm and construction equipment near Cereal, Alberta. Police say the damage happened sometime between 7 p.m. August 24th and 6 a.m. August 25th along Highway 886. Two combines, a header, and construction equipment were damaged, and RCMP are asking anyone with information to contact police.
0: Now, your West Central Online Sports.
1: From early mornings and tough practices to podiums and personal bests, it was a memorable summer for the Kindersley Surge Swim Club. The club officially wrapped up its 2026 season with a wind-up celebration on August 27th. Swimmers, coaches, families, and volunteers came together to look back on the season and celebrate the friendships and memories built along the way. It's a big night for the Toronto Blue Jays as they begin a three-game series against Cleveland Guardians. Toronto just sits 1.5 games behind Cleveland for the final American League wildcard spot, making this series especially important with the regular season winding down. The Jays could move ahead of the Guardians with a sweep, while the series victory would bring them within a half a game. Game time is set at 4:30, live on CJYM 1330 and CFYM 1210.
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1: Fog will clear this morning across West Central Saskatchewan, giving way to sunshine. Winds will be 20 kilometers an hour, with highs of 24 in the north, 26 centrally, and 28 to the south. Tonight we can expect a few clouds, winds at 20 kilometers an hour, and lows around 12.
3: Rob Carney in the morning on 1210 CFYM.

0: Angel of Harlem, you too, on the greatest hits of all time. Happy Tuesday, it's Cheyenne Namath. We are sitting around 10 degrees, and if you're looking for something fun and want to enjoy some rodeo action, the 57th annual Beachy Western Days runs September 18th to 20th, with plenty happening all weekend long. You can enjoy some bull riding, saddle bronc, barrel racing, lawnmower races, a craft show, some great food in a saloon, and of course, some live music. So grab the family and friends, take a drive, and enjoy a little Western fun at the Beachy Western Days.
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2: Fog will clear this morning across West Central Saskatchewan, giving way to sunshine. Winds will be 20 kilometers an hour with highs of 24 north, 26 centrally, and 28 to the south. Tonight, we can expect a few clouds with lows around 12. Tomorrow, we'll start sunny before clouds move in, bringing a 30% chance of showers and risk of thunderstorms. Winds will be at 30 gusting to 50 with highs of 24 north, 27 centrally, and 29 to the south. Tomorrow night, expect cloudy skies and a 70% chance of showers with lows of 11. That's the forecast. If you're headed outside, good luck, and may the weather forever be in your favor.
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0: Bad Side of the Moon, April Wine on the greatest hits of all time. It's Cheyenne Namath, currently sitting around 11, getting to a beautiful 26 later on this afternoon. And it sure feels like fall has arrived. And yes, I just said the F word, fall. And you know what that means. The kickoff to Goose Festival is right around the corner, and it will kick off Thursday, September 24th in downtown Kindersley. It'll run from 5 to 7:30, and you can head to Main Street for an evening packed of family fun. There'll be some bouncy castles and face painting, and then, of course, the car show hosted by K-Town Cruise Night, and then street hockey with the Kindersley Clippers. And to top it all off, there will be a barbecue at the Co-op Community Corner. That's all happening downtown, and it's a great way to kick off the Goose Fest weekend.
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0: The Kindersley and District Plains Museum would like to thank everyone who purchased tickets for this year's annual raffle fundraiser. Tickets for the raffle have officially sold out, with more than $4,200 in prizes up for grabs. The museum also extends a big thank you to all of the generous sponsors who donated prizes and helped make the fundraiser possible. This raffle draw will take place on September 5th at the museum, with winners to be announced following the draw. The museum appreciates the continued support from the community, which helps support its work and its ongoing operations. And if you have an event or a fundraiser to share for your community, you can post it for free on the West Central Online Events page.
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0: Unfortunately, it's not Rob Carney. It's Cheyenne Namath, sitting around 11 degrees, getting to 26 this afternoon.

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2: The rural municipality of Bigger is reminding residents what to do if they encounter a cougar after one was recently spotted in the area. The province advises people not to run, but instead stand tall, make themselves appear as large as possible, and shout loudly. Residents should slowly back away while maintaining eye contact. If a cougar makes physical contact, people are advised to fight back with any available object and not play dead. And with a cougar sighting in the area, report any aggressive cougar behavior. Human trafficking was the focus of a community event in Kindersley aimed at helping residents better recognize exploitation and know how to respond. Hope Restored Canada Executive Director Kendra Mazur says awareness is only one part of the solution.
3: I think it's pretty important in that it has to be the education and then the prevention and then the survivor support. Without one of those pieces, the whole continuum will not work.
2: The August 27th event brought together several organizations to discuss trafficking in rural Saskatchewan. Police are asking for help after several pieces of equipment were damaged near Cereal. Oyen RCMP say two combines, a header, and construction equipment were targeted sometime overnight between August 24th and 25th along Highway 886. The incidents remain under investigation, and anyone who saw suspicious activity in the area is asked to contact RCMP. Fire crews spent about 6 hours battling a wildfire north of Cabri Thursday afternoon. Strong winds pushed flames from hilltops and into wooded valleys and crevices that were difficult to reach. 9 members of the RM Amiri Creek Fire Department responded along with about 40 volunteers and local farmers who brought water trucks and discers. The cause remains under investigation. And the Alberta Federation of Agriculture is welcoming more flexibility in acre stability for producers dealing with excessive moisture. Farmers who missed the April 30th enrollment deadline can now enter the 2026 program until October 1st, while interim payments have increased from 50 to 75%. The group is also warning that new Canada-U.S. tariffs could raise the cost of farm equipment and replacement parts. If you've got a news tip or story, submit it to us at news@westcentralonline.com or click on the Submit News button on our website. I'm Jenny Hagan.
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2: The Kindersley Surge Swim Club has officially wrapped up its 2026 season after a summer filled with personal bests, podium finishes, and plenty of team memories. The club held its season wind-up on August 27th, bringing swimmers, families, and supporters together one final time for the season. Coaches, volunteers, and families were also thanked for helping make the season a success. The Saskatchewan Roughriders are getting set for one of the biggest games of the year. The Riders will host the Winnipeg Blue Bombers in the Labor Day Classic Sunday at Mosaic Stadium. Kickoff is set for 5 p.m. and the game is officially sold out. Saskatchewan enters the matchup with some momentum after rallying past Toronto 28-24 last week. Trevor Harris threw for 313 yards and 2 touchdowns in a comeback win. The Riders and Bombers will meet again the following week in Winnipeg for the Banjo Bowl. The Toronto Blue Jays open a crucial series against Cleveland Guardians tonight with the final American League wildcard spot on the line. Toronto enters the series just 1.5 games behind Cleveland after sweeping the Seattle Mariners over the weekend. The series win would bring the Jays within a half game of the Guardians, while a sweep would move Toronto into wildcard position. The game airs at 4:30 on CJYM 1330 and CFYM 1210.
4: Now, your West Central Online weather.
2: Fog will clear across west central Saskatchewan this morning, giving way to plenty of sunshine. Winds will be around 20 kilometers an hour with highs of 24 north of the river, 26 centrally, and 28 to the south. Tonight, a few clouds will roll in with winds at 20 kilometers an hour and lows around 12. Tomorrow will start sunny before clouds move in, bringing a 30% chance of showers and risk of thunderstorms. Winds will increase 30 gusting to 50 with highs of 24 north, 27 centrally, and 29 in the south. Tomorrow night will be cloudy with a 70% chance of showers and lows of 11. And looking ahead to Thursday, skies clear up north of the river with highs of 25 and lows of 10. South of the river, expect a mix of sun and cloud with a 30% chance of showers and a high of 27. And that's your forecast. If you don't like the weather, give it 5 minutes and Saskatchewan will probably have a different plan.
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2: West Texas Intermediate is up $2 to $87.77 per barrel. Brent crude is up $1.60 to $92.09 per barrel. Natural gas is down 2 cents to $2.91 per gigajoule. And Western Canadian Select is up $2.36 to $73.41 per barrel. And that's your oil and gas prices. I'm Jenny Hagan.
5: Pasture conditions can reveal a great deal about how livestock are using a grazing area. Agri-environmental specialist Kiana Bohr says rangeland health assessments can identify signs that grazing pressure may be uneven or excessive.
6: An example of what you might see during a rangeland health assessment might be uneven litter distribution across the site. So this suggests that there's uneven grazing distribution across the pasture. Another example could be a rangeland that's dominated by less palatable increaser species, so like pasture sage or blue gramagrass, which this indicates overutilization of the pasture or just that one site.
5: Those findings can then help producers make management adjustments.
6: Actions like adding a strategically placed cross fence or adding a new water development might help influence where animals are grazing and give the option to start a rotational or deferred grazing system that allows native plants time to rest and regrow.
5: For Golden West, I'm Glendale Allen Vossler.
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0: The music you remember from the station that never forgets, it's Cheyenne Namath. Hope your week has been fantastic so far. I know we're only at Tuesday, but I really hope you're having a great day. We are currently sitting around 11, shortly after 8 o'clock, and the Bigger Majestic Theater is hosting the award-winning show Tomatoes Tried to Kill Me, But Banjo Saved My Life, and that really is a mouthful. On September 19th, the show features music, humor, and storytelling as Keith Alessi shares his true story of pursuing his passion for the banjo and facing a life-threatening cancer diagnosis. All these proceeds will go to support the new Farm in the Dell Bigger, and tickets are available through Bigger and District Arts Council right now. You can see more details by visiting our West Central online events page.
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0: Jeff Cheeseman, and I look forward to seeing you at Heartland Livestock and Moose Jaw.
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0: Taking Care of Business, BTO, on the greatest hits of all time at Cheyenne Namath. We're getting to 26 later on this afternoon. And if you're looking for some live music, camping, and a whole lot of community, Doyle Fest is returning to Eagle Creek Regional Park for its 12th year next weekend. The festival features 46 musical acts, along with cultural programming, family activities, of course, food, a reconciliation workshop, and so much more. 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
4: Fog will clear this morning across West Central Saskatchewan, giving way to sunshine. Winds will be 20 kilometers an hour with highs of 24 north, 26 centrally, and 28 to the south. Tonight, we can expect a few clouds with lows around 12. Tomorrow, we'll start sunny before clouds move in, bringing a 30% chance of showers and risk of thunderstorms. Winds will be at 30 gusting to 50 with highs of 24 north, 27 centrally, and 29 to the south. Tomorrow night, expect cloudy skies and a 70% chance of showers with lows of 11. And that's your forecast. Keep an eye on the sky. It's usually where the weather happens.
5: Rob Carney in the morning.
6: Unfortunately, it's Cheyenne Namath. We're having some technical difficulties, so you're stuck with me. We're sitting around 13, getting to a high of 26 this afternoon. We're going to hear from Strange Advance coming up, but right now, Mamma Mia, ABBA.

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1: Residents in the RM Abiga are asked to remain cautious following reported cougar activity along Triumph Road. Any aggressive cougar encounter should be reported to the local Ministry of Environment office. Reports can also be made through Turn In Poachers and Polluters line at 1-800-667-7561 or by calling #5555 from a SaskTel cell phone. Human trafficking doesn't always look like what it seems, and advocates say it can happen in communities across Saskatchewan. Kendra Mazur with Hope Restored Canada says one of the biggest barriers is belief trafficking only happens somewhere else.
2: I think that people have this misconceived notion, right? That, like, trafficking doesn't happen here. It's not happening in our community.
1: That message was shared during a recent awareness event in Kindersley. Annoy and RCMP are investigating two incidents of mischief involving farm and construction equipment near Cereal, Alberta. Police say the damage happened sometime between 7 p.m. August 24th and 6 a.m. August 25th along Highway 886. Two combines, a header, and construction equipment were damaged, and RCMP are asking anyone with information to contact police.
0: Now, your West Central Online Sports.
1: From early mornings and tough practices to podiums and personal bests, it was a memorable summer for the Kindersley Surge Swim Club. The club officially wrapped up its 2026 season with a wind-up celebration on August 27th. Swimmers, coaches, families, and volunteers came together to look back on the season and celebrate the friendships and memories built along the way. It's a big night for the Toronto Blue Jays as they begin a three-game series against Cleveland Guardians. Toronto just sits 1.5 games behind Cleveland for the final American League wildcard spot, making this series especially important with the regular season winding down. The Jays could move ahead

0: the Guardians with the sweep, while the series victory would bring them within a half a game. Game time is set at 4:30, live on CJYM 1330 and CFYM 1210.
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0: Fog will clear this morning across West Central Saskatchewan, giving way to sunshine. Winds will be 20 kilometers an hour, with highs of 24 in the north, 26 centrally, and 28 to the south. Tonight, we can expect a few clouds, winds at 20 kilometers an hour, and lows around 12.
2: He's the man with the microphone, talking to the people that make our communities better. Rob Carney in the morning on 1210 CFYM.

0: Material Girl, Madonna on the greatest hits of all time. It's Cheyenne Nameth. Sitting around 13 degrees, hope your Tuesday morning is fantastic so far. And the Energy Dodge Dakota Butter Invitational is taking over the West Central Event Center next weekend. And there's a whole lot happening outside of just the bull riding. The beer gardens opens at 4 o'clock each day with food, drinks, live music, and a mechanical bull. And after each night's performance, the Full Tilt after party keeps going with riders joining the party in the dirt. Friday features professional bull riding along with junior bull riding, giving the young riders a chance to compete on the big stage. And then Saturday night, fans will get rally towels to celebrate those 8-second rides. There's also a new Calcutta on Saturday with proceeds supporting the local hospital project. And the Kindersley PBR was named PBR's Canada's event of the year last year, and they're ready to do it again this year. Tickets are on sale now at dakotabutterinvitational.ca, or you can pick them up right here in town in Kindersley at Castle Building. And I'm giving away a pair of tickets at the end of the week, so keep look on the social media pages.
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7: Fog will clear this morning across West Central Saskatchewan, giving way to sunshine. Winds will be 20 kilometers an hour with highs of 24 north, 26 centrally, and 28 to the south. Tonight, we can expect a few clouds with lows around 12. Tomorrow, we'll start sunny before clouds move in, bringing a 30% chance of showers and risk of thunderstorms. Winds will be at 30 gusting to 50 with highs of 24 north, 27 centrally, and 29 to the south. Tomorrow night, expect cloudy skies and a 70% chance of showers with lows of 11. That's the forecast. If you're headed outside, good luck, and may the weather forever be in your favor.
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0: 2 for the show, Trooper on the greatest hits of all time. Hey, it's Cheyenne Namath. We are getting to a high of 26 later on today. And car lovers, this one's for you. 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
0: Bigger's Majestic Theater will host the award-winning show Tomatoes Tried to Kill Me, But Banjo Saved My Life on September 19th. 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And if you have an event or a fundraiser to share for your community, you can post it for free on the West Central Online Events page.
1: Rob Carney in the morning.
0: Cheyenne Namath here covering for Rob. Well, we have some technical difficulties. Sitting around 14, getting to a high of 26 this afternoon. We'll hear from Queen in a bit, but first, Gino Vanilli, Wild Horse.

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2: OI and RCMP are looking for information after farm and construction equipment was damaged near Cereal. The mischief happened between the evening of August 24th and early morning of August 25th on Highway 886. Police say two combines, a header, and construction equipment were damaged in two separate incidents. Anyone with information is asked to contact OI and RCMP. A recent Saskatchewan labor trafficking conviction is helping bring new attention to forms of exploitation that may be less familiar to the public. Hope Restored Canada's Kendra Mazur says even her organization has had to broaden its understanding.
3: We primarily work with individuals that have been impacted by sex trafficking. So certainly when that whole situation came out, we were like, wow, we got to do a lot of education to our own staff of what labor trafficking can look like.
2: Mazur spoke during a human trafficking awareness event in Kindersley. Residents in the rural municipality of Bigger are being urged to use caution following reports of cougar activity along Triumph Road. The RM says sightings or signs of a cougar have been reported from Highway 4, approximately 3 miles into the area. The municipality has reminded residents that while cougar encounters are uncommon, people should remain alert while outdoors and avoid running if they encounter one. A wildfire northwest of Cabri kept firefighters and volunteers busy Thursday afternoon. Crews were called around 3 p.m. and remained on scene till about 9. Strong winds drove the fire into steep wooded terrain near the South Saskatchewan River foothills. Local farmers helped build fire breaks and haul water, while an aircraft was also used to drop water in hard-to-reach areas. Alberta farmers affected by excessive moisture have more time to sign up for acre stability. The late participation deadline has been extended to October 1st, and eligible producers can access up to 75% of their estimated final payment early. The Alberta Federation of Agriculture says this change is welcome, but rising tariffs on machinery and parts are adding new pressures to farm margins.

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0: The Kindersley Surge Swim Club wrapped up on what it describes as an amazing 2026 season. Swimmers celebrated personal bests, podium finishes, and strong performances at meets through the summer. The club held its season-ending celebration on August 27th, recognizing not only the athletes, but the coaches, families, and volunteers who supported the team all year. And the Blue Jays are riding momentum into tonight's matchup with Cleveland after completing a three-game sweep of the Seattle Mariners. Toronto scored 7 runs in Sunday's victory, while Max Serger delivered a vintage performance, striking out 10 over 7 innings and allowing just one hit. The Jays now turn their attention to the Guardians, who currently hold the final American League wildcard spot. Catch the game at 4:30 on CJYM 1330 and CFYM 1210. It's Labor Day Classic week in Saskatchewan, and the Riders are preparing for a familiar rival. The Saskatchewan Rough Riders host Winnipeg Blue Bombers on Sunday at Mosaic Stadium with kickoff scheduled for 5 p.m. The game is sold out as the two Prairie rivals meet for the first time this season. Saskatchewan is coming off a 28-24 comeback victory over the Toronto Argonauts, snapping a 2-game losing streak. After Sunday's game, the rivalry continues in Winnipeg with the traditional Banjo Bowl rematch. You can catch more on sports on West Central Online.
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0: Fog will clear across West Central Saskatchewan this morning, giving way to plenty of sunshine. Winds will be around 20 kilometers an hour with highs of 24 north of the river, 26 centrally, and 28 to the south. Tonight, a few clouds will roll in with winds at 20 kilometers an hour and lows around 12. Tomorrow will start sunny before clouds move in, bringing a 30% chance of showers and risk of thunderstorms. Winds will increase 30 gusting to 50 with highs of 24 north, 27 centrally, and 29 in the south. Tomorrow night will be cloudy with a 70% chance of showers and lows of 11. And looking ahead to Thursday, skies clear up north of the river with highs of 25 and lows of 10. South of the river, expect a mix of sun and cloud with a 30% chance of showers and a high of 27. And that's your forecast. If you don't like the weather, give it 5 minutes and Saskatchewan will probably have a different plan.
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against the wind. Like a rock, Bob Seger on the greatest hits of all time. Hey, it's Cheyenne Namath. We are sitting around 15, making our way through the 9 o'clock hour, and September is a busy month with back to school, harvest, and, you know, just all the things getting back and trying to get your schedule organized. Well, if you need a little break from that, make some plans to head to Looseland for the Harvest Festival on September 12th. That's next weekend. From 2 to 8 o'clock, Grand Avenue will be packed with food, fun, games, and entertainment. The kids can also take part in a harvest.

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4: Fog will clear this morning across West Central Saskatchewan, giving way to sunshine. Winds will be 20 kilometers an hour with highs of 24 north, 26 centrally, and 28 to the south. Tonight we can expect a few clouds with lows around 12. Tomorrow we'll start sunny before clouds move in, bringing a 30% chance of showers and risk of thunderstorms. Winds will be at 30 gusting to 50 with highs of 24 north, 27 centrally, and 29 to the south. Tomorrow night expect cloudy skies and a 70% chance of showers with lows of 11. And that's your forecast. Keep an eye on the sky. It's usually where the weather happens.
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0: the music you remember from the station that never forgets. Hey, it's Cheyenne Namath. We are sitting around 16 this morning. Happy Tuesday. And if you are a little nostalgic and love Toy Story, Bigger is hosting a free community movie night on Friday, September 18th at Brownlee Square. They'll be showing Toy Story 5, so you can grab your kids, your grandkids, bring out some blankets and lawn chairs, and get ready for a great night under the stars. And if you want to see more things happening around you, you can visit the West Central online events page.
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12: Fog will clear this morning across West Central Saskatchewan, giving way to sunshine. Winds will be 20 kilometers an hour with highs of 24 north, 26 centrally, and 28 to the south. Tonight, we can expect a few clouds with lows around 12. Tomorrow, we'll start sunny before clouds move in, bringing a 30% chance of showers and risk of thunderstorms. Winds will be at 30 gusting to 50 with highs of 24 north, 27 centrally, and 29 to the south. Tomorrow night, expect cloudy skies and a 70% chance of showers with lows of 11. That's the forecast. If you're headed outside, good luck, and may the weather forever be in your favor.
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0: I can see clearly now. Jimmy Cliff on the greatest hits of all time at Cheyenne Namath. We're sitting around 18 degrees, almost to our high of 26 for this gorgeous Tuesday. And thanks for letting me hang out this morning and keeping you company. Before 10 o'clock, we're going to hear from Paul McCartney and Glass Tiger and a few others in there. Hope you have a great rest of your week.
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2: The rural municipality of Bigger is reminding residents what to do if they encounter a cougar, after one was recently spotted in the area. The province advises people not to run, but instead stand tall, make themselves appear as large as possible, and shout loudly. Residents should slowly back away while maintaining eye contact. If a cougar makes physical contact, people are advised to fight back with any available object and not play dead. And with a cougar sighting in the area, report any aggressive cougar behavior. Human trafficking was the focus of a community event in Kindersley aimed at helping residents better recognize exploitation and know how to respond. Hope Restored Canada Executive Director Kendra Mazur says awareness is only one part of the solution.
3: I think it's pretty important in that it has to be the education and then the prevention and then the survivor support. Without one of those pieces, the whole continuum will not work.
2: The August 27th event brought together several organizations to discuss trafficking in rural Saskatchewan. Police are asking for help after several pieces of equipment were damaged near Cereal. OYN RCMP say two combines, a header, and construction equipment were targeted sometime overnight between August 24th and 25th along Highway 886. The incidents remain under investigation, and anyone who saw suspicious activity in the area is asked to contact RCMP. Fire crews spent about 6 hours battling a wildfire north of Cabri Thursday afternoon. Strong winds pushed flames from hilltops and into wooded valleys and crevices that were difficult to reach. 9 members of the RM Amiri Creek Fire Department responded, along with about 40 volunteers and local farmers who brought water trucks and diskers. The cause remains under investigation. And the Alberta Federation of Agriculture is welcoming more flexibility in acre stability for producers dealing with excessive moisture. Farmers who missed the April 30th enrollment deadline can now enter the 2026 program until October 1st, while interim payments have increased from 50 to 75%. The group is also warning that new Canada-U.S. tariffs could raise the cost of farm equipment and replacement parts. If you've got a news tip or story, submit it to us at news@westcentralonline.com or click on the Submit News button on our website. I'm Jenny Hagan.
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2: The Kindersley Surge Swim Club has officially wrapped up its 2026 season after a summer filled with personal bests, podium finishes, and plenty of team memories. The club held its season wind-up on August 27th, bringing swimmers, families, and supporters together one final time for the season. Coaches, volunteers, and families were also thanked for helping make the season a success. The Saskatchewan Roughriders are getting set for one of the biggest games of the year. The Riders will host the Winnipeg Blue Bombers in the Labor Day Classic Sunday at Mosaic Stadium. Kickoff is set for 5 p.m. and the game is officially sold out. Saskatchewan enters the matchup with some momentum after rallying past Toronto 28-24 last week. Trevor Harris threw for 313 yards and 2 touchdowns in a comeback win.

0: The Riders and Bombers will meet again the following week in Winnipeg for the Banjo Bowl. The Toronto Blue Jays open a crucial series against Cleveland Guardians tonight with the final American League wildcard spot on the line. Toronto enters the series just 1.5 games behind Cleveland after sweeping the Seattle Mariners over the weekend. The series win would bring the Jays within a half game of the Guardians, while a sweep would move Toronto into wildcard position. The game airs at 4:30 on CJYM 1330 and CFYM 1210.
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0: Fog will clear across West Central Saskatchewan this morning, giving way to plenty of sunshine. Winds will be around 20 kilometers an hour with highs of 24 north of the river, 26 centrally, and 28 to the south. Tonight, a few clouds will roll in with winds at 20 kilometers an hour and lows around 12. Tomorrow will start sunny before clouds move in, bringing a 30% chance of showers and risk of thunderstorms. Winds will increase 30 gusting to 50 with highs of 24 north, 27 centrally, and 29 in the south. Tomorrow night will be cloudy with a 70% chance of showers and lows of 11. And looking ahead to Thursday, skies clear up north of the river with highs of 25 and lows of 10. South of the river, expect a mix of sun and cloud with a 30% chance of showers and a high of 27. And that's your forecast. If you don't like the weather, give it 5 minutes and Saskatchewan will probably have a different plan.
2: Pasture conditions can reveal a great deal about how livestock are using a grazing area. Agri-environmental specialist Kiana Bohr says rangeland health assessments can identify signs that grazing pressure may be uneven or excessive.
3: An example of what you might see during a rangeland health assessment might be uneven litter distribution across the site. So this suggests that there's uneven grazing distribution across the pasture. Another example could be a rangeland that's dominated by less palatable increaser species, so like pasture sage or blue gramma grass, which this indicates overutilization of the pasture or just that one site.
2: Those findings can then help producers make management adjustments.
3: Actions like adding a strategically placed cross fence or adding a new water development might help influence where animals are grazing and give the option to start a rotational or deferred grazing system that allows native plants time to rest and regrow.
2: For Golden West, I'm Glendalee Allen Vossler.
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8: Fog will clear this morning across West Central Saskatchewan, giving way to sunshine. Winds will be 20 kilometers an hour with highs of 24 north, 26 centrally, and 28 to the south. Tonight, we can expect a few clouds with lows around 12. Tomorrow, we'll start sunny before clouds move in, bringing a 30% chance of showers and risk of thunderstorms. Winds will be at 30 gusting to 50 with highs of 24 north, 27 centrally, and 29 to the south. Tomorrow night, expect cloudy skies and a 70% chance of showers with lows of 11. And as your forecast, keep an eye on the sky. It's usually where the weather happens.
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9: Fog will clear this morning across West Central Saskatchewan, giving way to sunshine. Winds will be 20 kilometers an hour with highs of 24 north, 26 centrally, and 28 to the south. Tonight, we can expect a few clouds with lows around 12. Tomorrow, we'll start sunny before clouds move in, bringing a 30% chance of showers and risk of thunderstorms. Winds will be at 30 gusting to 50 with highs of 24 north, 27 centrally, and 29 to the south. Tomorrow night, expect cloudy skies and a 70% chance of showers with lows of 11. That's the forecast. If you're headed outside, good luck, and may the weather forever be in your favor.
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2: OI and RCMP are looking for information after farm and construction equipment was damaged near Cereal. The mischief happened between the evening of August 24th and early morning of August 25th on Highway 886. Police say two combines, a header, and construction equipment were damaged in two separate incidents. Anyone with information is asked to contact OI and RCMP. A recent Saskatchewan labor trafficking conviction is helping bring new attention to forms of exploitation that may be less familiar to the public. Hope Restored Canada's Kendra Mazur says even her organization has had to broaden its understanding.
3: We primarily work with individuals that have been impacted by sex trafficking. So certainly when that whole situation came out, we were like, wow, we got to do a lot of education to our own staff of what labor trafficking can look like.
2: Mazur spoke during a human trafficking awareness event in Kindersley. Residents in the rural municipality of Bigger are being urged to use caution following reports of cougar activity along Triumph Road. The RM says sightings or signs of a cougar have been reported from Highway 4, approximately 3 miles into the area. The municipality has reminded residents that while cougar encounters are uncommon, people should remain alert while outdoors and avoid running if they encounter one. A wildfire northwest of Cabri kept firefighters and volunteers busy Thursday afternoon. Crews were called around 3 p.m. and remained on scene till about 9. Strong winds drove the fire into steep wooded terrain near the South Saskatchewan River foothills. Local farmers helped build fire breaks and haul water, while an aircraft was also used to drop water in hard-to-reach areas. Alberta farmers affected by excessive moisture have more time to sign up for acre stability. The late participation deadline has been extended to October 1st, and eligible producers can access up to 75% of their estimated final payment early. The Alberta Federation of Agriculture says this change is welcome, but rising tariffs on machinery and parts are adding new pressures to farm margins. Don't miss a beat to what's happening in the community. Download our West Central Online app now and stream us live. I'm Jenny Hagan.
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2: The Kindersley Surge Swim Club wrapped up on what it describes as an amazing 2026 season. Swimmers celebrated personal bests, podium finishes, and strong performances at meets through the summer. The club held its season-ending celebration on August 27th, recognizing not only the athletes, but the coaches, families, and volunteers who supported the team all year. And the Blue Jays are riding momentum into tonight's matchup with Cleveland after completing a 3-game sweep of the Seattle Mariners. Toronto scored 7 runs in Sunday's victory, while Max Serger delivered a vintage performance, striking out 10 over 7 innings and allowing just 1 hit. The Jays now turn their attention to the Guardians, who currently hold the final American League wildcard spot. Catch the game at 4:30 on CJYM 1330 and CFYM 1210. It's Labor Day Classic Week in Saskatchewan, and the riders are preparing for a familiar rival. The Saskatchewan

0: Saskatchewan Roughriders host Winnipeg Blue Bombers on Sunday at Mosaic Stadium with kickoff scheduled for 5 p.m. The game is sold out as the two Prairie rivals meet for the first time this season. Saskatchewan is coming off a 28-24 comeback victory over the Toronto Argonauts, snapping a two-game losing streak. After Sunday's game, the rivalry continues in Winnipeg with the traditional Banjo Bowl rematch. You can catch more on sports on West Central Online.
1: Now, your West Central Online weather.
0: Fog will clear across West Central Saskatchewan this morning, giving way to plenty of sunshine. Winds will be around 20 kilometers an hour with highs of 24 north of the river, 26 centrally, and 28 to the south. Tonight, a few clouds will roll in with winds at 20 kilometers an hour and lows around 12. Tomorrow will start sunny before clouds move in, bringing a 30% chance of showers and risk of thunderstorms. Winds will increase 30 gusting to 50 with highs of 24 north, 27 centrally, and 29 in the south. Tomorrow night will be cloudy with a 70% chance of showers and lows of 11. And looking ahead to Thursday, skies clear up north of the river with highs of 25 and lows of 10. South of the river, expect a mix of sun and cloud with a 30% chance of showers and a high of 27. And that's your forecast. If you don't like the weather, give it 5 minutes and Saskatchewan will probably have a different plan.
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0: 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Brent crude is up $1.60 to $92.09 per barrel. Natural gas is down 2 cents to $2.91 per gigajoule. And Western Canadian Select is up $2.36 to $73.41 per barrel. And that's your oil and gas prices. I'm Jenny Hagan.
2: Taking a look at the markets, canola, November, $830.60, up $17.40. January, $839, up $15.70. Spring wheat, Minneapolis, September, $7.39. Hard red winter wheat, September, $301. Wheat, September, $759.50, up $3.25. Corn, September, $516.25, up $1.25. Oats, September, $347, down $1.75. Soybeans, September, $1,275.25, down $1.08. Soybean meal, September, $336.80, up $2.20. Soybean oil, September, $71.85, up $1.35. Feeder cattle, September, $317.32. Live cattle, September, $210.75. Lean hogs, October, $83.70. The Canadian dollar is 71 cents, and crude oil, West Texas Intermediate, 85.83. For Golden West, I'm Glendale Allen Vossler.
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3: Fog will clear this morning across West Central Saskatchewan, giving way to sunshine. Winds will be 20 kilometers an hour with highs of 24 north, 26 centrally, and 28 to the south. Tonight, we can expect a few clouds with lows around 12. Tomorrow, we'll start sunny before clouds move in, bringing a 30% chance of showers and risk of thunderstorms. Winds will be at 30 gusting to 50 with highs of 24 north, 27 centrally, and 29 to the south. Tomorrow night, expect cloudy skies and a 70% chance of showers with lows of 11. And that's your forecast. Keep an eye on the sky. It's usually where the weather happens.
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4: Fog will clear this morning across West Central Saskatchewan, giving way to sunshine. Winds will be 20 kilometers an hour with highs of 24 north, 26 centrally, and 28 to the south. Tonight, we can expect a few clouds with lows around 12. Tomorrow, we'll start sunny before clouds move in, bringing a 30% chance of showers and risk of thunderstorms. Winds will be at 30, gusting to 50, with highs of 24 north, 27 centrally, and 29 to the south. Tomorrow night, expect cloudy skies and a 70% chance of showers with lows of 11. That's the forecast. If you're headed outside, good luck, and may the weather forever be in your favor.
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1: The Kindersland District Plains Museum would like to thank everyone who purchased tickets for this year's annual raffle fundraiser. Tickets for the raffle have officially sold out with more than $4,200 in prizes up for grabs. The museum also extends a big thank you to all of the generous sponsors who donated prizes and helped make the fundraiser possible. This raffle draw will take place on September 5th at the museum, with winners to be announced following the draw. The museum appreciates the continued support from the community, which helps support its work and its ongoing operations. And if you have an event or a fundraiser to share for your community, you can post it for free on the West Central Online Events page.
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0: They're currently closed for renovations reopening in October. Thank you for waiting and giving them the time to make the clinic even better. They'll see you soon.
1: And RCMP have laid several charges following a serious assault investigation at Ball Trailer Park. Officers responded to a disturbance on July the 14th and located a man suffering serious injuries. Police allege he had been struck with a baseball bat during an altercation. 37-year-old Aaron Bloomquist of Oyen is facing three charges and is scheduled to appear in Alberta Court of Justice in Hanna on September 23rd. It was a busy few weeks for Rosetown Kyle RCMP that included 60 traffic charges, multiple highway calls, and a fatal aircraft crash. Police responded to an erratic driver on Highway 7, a deer collision near Rosetown, and a single vehicle crash near Milden. RCMP were also called to a small plane crash in the RM of Marriott on August 25th, where an adult male was pronounced dead at the scene. Advocates say recognizing possible human trafficking is important, but communities also need to know what to do next. Hope Restored Canada Executive Director Kendra Mazers says a coordinated response is essential.
2: We need to make sure that we're doing a coordinated effort. We need to have a really good network of information for people to access, because we certainly don't want someone falling through the cracks.
1: This message was part of an August 27th community event in Kindersley. The search continues northeast of Etonia for a missing St. Bernard named Dino. The friendly dog has now been gone for more than a week after wandering away from its family farm. His owners are asking nearby farms to check old barns, buildings, and tree lines and pass along any sightings. You can find an image of Dino and the contact information on West Central Online. SunWest teachers are heading into a new school year under the theme Spark Curiosity, Ignite Possibility. The slogan was highlighted during the division's annual I Learn Professional Development Day, August 27th. This year's event focused on the Leader in Me framework and aimed to develop leadership, responsibility, and collaboration in schools. Teachers will receive training this year, with program expected to reach students in the future years as part of SunWest's 2026 to 2030 education plan. If you have a news tip or story, submit it to us at news@westcentralonline.com or click on the Submit News button on our website. I'm Jenny Hagan. High school football is back in Kindersley this week. The Cobras open their 2026 season at home against John Paul II with kickoff at 4:30. The schedule includes road games in Meadow Lake and Humboldt, plus an 8 p.m. Goose Festival matchup against Delisle on September the 18th. The regular season wraps up October 13th before league and provincial playoffs begin later in the month. The Toronto Blue Jays open a crucial series against Cleveland Guardians tonight, with the final American League wildcard spot on the line. Toronto enters the series just 1.5 games behind Cleveland after sweeping the Seattle Mariners over the weekend. A series win would bring the Jays within a half game of the Guardians, while a sweep would move Toronto into the wildcard position. The game airs at 4:30 on CJYM 1330 and CFYM 1210. For more sports scores and stories, visit westcentralonline.com.
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1: Mainly sunny skies today across west central Saskatchewan, with southeast winds at 20 kilometers an hour. Highs will reach 24 in the north, 26 centrally, and 28 to the south. Tonight, a few clouds will move in, with winds remaining at 20 kilometers an hour and lows near 12. Tomorrow starts sunny, but a 30% chance of showers and risk of thunderstorms develop through the afternoon. Winds will increase, gusting up to 60 kilometers an hour, with highs reaching 24 north, 27 central, and 29 to the south. Tomorrow night will be cloudy, with a 70% chance of showers and lows around 11. And Thursday clears north of the river, with highs of 25. South of the river, there's a 30% chance of showers and highs of 27. And that's your weather for West Central Saskatchewan. 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
1: West Texas Intermediate is up $2 to $87.77 per barrel. Brent crude is up $1.60 to $92.09 per barrel. Natural gas is down 2 cents to $2.91 per gigajoule. And Western Canadian Select is up $2.36 to $73.41 per barrel. And that's your oil and gas prices. I'm Jenny Hagan.
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0: in on harvesting canola. Joining me right now, Sask Oilseeds Extension Agrologist Ian Epp. And Ian, canola is in various stages, some of the crop already in the bin, some still in flowering, and combines starting to roll in other fields. Farmers have been busy with their final checks and assessments and are now planning on how to really manage that harvest. And it all begins with the combine settings.
1: Yeah, harvest losses are particularly challenging in canola. Really small seeds mean it's a fine line between blowing it out the back of the combine, but also having a reasonable sample going into the hopper. So certainly as we get into canola harvest, the big thing for growers is just to, the settings used last year are a great starting point, but then we have to be checking. We have to be checking behind the combine to see, are my losses okay? Conditions can change. The canola is just barely ready, might thrash very differently. And canola, when you're harvesting at plus 30 degrees on a hot day, those settings may not work at 15 degrees later that day in the same field, just because air temperature, all of these things matter. So the big thing for growers is to be constantly checking their combines for canola losses. For growers, if you have a drop pan or if you're looking to buy a drop pan, there are available in the market. And with a click of the button, you can drop a pan underneath your combine and then, you know, weigh up or measure up how much canola is in there and assess what if my losses are they acceptable. Ideally, we should be able to get to well under a bushel an acre, but it's very common to find growers that maybe haven't checked their combines and see 2 or 3 bushels going out the back of the combine. If you don't have a drop loss pan, some sort of catch pan underneath, anything to just catch whatever's coming out the back of the combine and be able to quantify that and then measure that and then make the adjustments as needed.
0: Anything else as far as harvest is concerned you'd like to get across before we move into disease and insect concerns?
1: It's been an interesting year. Maybe you have uneven crops. The more uneven your crop, it maybe requires a little bit more special management. I know a lot of growers maybe don't have a swather anymore, but the swather still is a good tool for those really uneven crops. And then just if you're timing your various pesticide applications you can make. So glyphosate's our first opportunity. Got to be careful we're not applying too green. We're getting that timing right. And given that you have kind of all the options, you might be using a couple on the farm. Reglone works really well to speed up the last crop and get it ready to go. Glyphosate can have a fit with some weed control. And the swather is still a good tool as well. So this time of year, I kind of like growers to survey their canola fields, what's all happened to them all summer, and then, you know, look at the variety of options available and pick the one that fits the field for this year.
0: Let's talk about some insect issues.
1: Overall, I think the canola crop looks pretty good, but it's an exceptionally exciting year. We had Bertha armyworm breakouts. We had more cabbage seed pod weevil than before, and that's just the insects. And now we have the whole gamut of diseases as well. But getting back to Bertha's big outbreak here, key thing for growers was to be on top of the management. And now we can do some assessment for how bad the damage is. Cabbage seed pod weevil is an invasive pest, one that we've seen in the southwest part of Saskatchewan for a while. This year, you could find them almost anywhere in the province.

0: for how bad the damage is. Cabin sea pot weevil is an invasive pest, one that we've seen in the southwest part of Saskatchewan for a while. This year, you could find them almost anywhere in the province. The thing to be looking now is to be looking for exit holes. So they actually lay their eggs in the pods, and then those larvae, they eventually leave. And so to look in your pods and look for exit holes, to see some exit holes in your canola, little holes on your canola pods, it's not a big deal. But if a quarter of your pods have exit holes or more, certainly maybe we should have made the insecticide application or been looking for that. So just one of those things to check and maybe plan differently or assess for next year is looking for exit holes. And you can do that at the exact same time that you're looking for diseases.
1: Speaking of diseases, the key issues.
0: Blackleg numbers have been creeping up for a while, and they continue to creep up this year. We had really good infection periods early May, June. So growers should definitely be assessing their crops for blackleg. That can be done at 60% seed color change or kind of swapping glyphosate pre-harvest timing. And then sclerotinia as well. Sclerotinia is driven 100% by the weather. Wet early and then wet through parts of flowering means we have high potential for sclerotinia. Lots of people were spraying, but now's the time to assess. There's nothing we can do about these diseases now. It's all about assessing, did we make the right calls? What decisions should we make differently for next year? With something like blackleg, if you are unhappy with your blackleg, you're seeing quite a bit of blackleg, seed variety for next year or next time you grow canola on that field is your biggest tool. So, you know, a good assessment now just makes us smarter in the future and maybe explains why some of the crop may be premature ripening. If your crop is part of it are ripening prematurely, we should make sure, you know, is that sclerotinia? Is that blackleg? It could also be verticillium, which we're seeing more. And the key thing with that is if you have disease canola, don't swath it too early. Don't make a management decision too early based on the disease canola. There might not be a lot of yield potential in that. Make sure we're focusing on the healthy plants in the field. Those are the ones we really want to manage.
1: And just finally, a reminder for producers that may be seeing these disease issues to take part in disease testing through your provincial organizations. I've been talking with Sask Oilseeds Extension Agrologist Ian Epp. For Golden West, I'm Glendale Allen Vossler.
2: 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You never can tell how traders and investors will react to major news items. We've had no shortage of global trade and economic issues in the past year, and last week was just another example. With tit-for-tat tariff and trade restrictions escalating, Canada has now put 50% tariffs on a similar amount of U.S. products coming into Canada. This was in retaliation to the U.S. putting an additional 50% tariffs on over 500 Canadian products flowing to the U.S. Interestingly enough, despite this ongoing tariff and trade war, the Canadian stock market, represented by the Toronto Stock Exchange Composite Index, made a new all-time high last week. However, the currency markets had a different reaction. The U.S. dollar increased a penny and a half versus the Canadian dollar last week, not an insignificant move in just 5 days. Although the U.S. dollar did fall 4 cents in the 2 months prior since the end of June, so our Canadian dollar just gave back some of that gain. Bottom line, with current political conditions around the world, there's likely more uncertainty and volatility ahead. For financial management strategies to help manage your future today, please connect with me at daviderwin.com or 204-918-2734. 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
5: A mostly fine day is expected today across Saskatchewan from a weather perspective, and we'll look for the temperatures to be warmer than those of yesterday. I'm meteorologist Drew Lerner for the Golden West Radio Network. We got rid of that big pesky upper-level low-pressure system overnight. We will have sunshine across a big part of the province today. Maybe a little bit of increased cloud cover possible as we get into the late afternoon or evening in the southwest, but nothing that's going to produce rain of significance. Now, as we move forward through the night tonight and into the morning tomorrow, there could be a few showers that pop up in random locations in the southwest, but we don't expect that precipitation to be very meaningful until we get out into Wednesday afternoon and more likely Wednesday evening. At that point, we will see some scattered storms occurring from Cypress Hills and Valmarie northward through the Stuart Valley and Leader areas and farther north to Lloydminster and North Battleford. Eventually, those showers on Thursday morning will work their way into central and eastern parts of the province. The area that's most favored for rain will be in the southeast and south central parts. This will include areas from Cornack up into Regina, from there over towards Yorkton, Indian Head, and maybe a few areas off to the northeast as we get into the afternoon on Thursday. Rainfall is going to be variable. We do think a few spots could get upwards to 20 millimeters or more in the southeast part of the region. This again is going to be Wednesday night into Thursday morning. And everybody else will probably see amounts that will run from upwards to maybe 8 or 9 millimeters. And overall coverage is probably not going to be more than, let's say, about 45 to 50%. Now, the most concentrated rain will be in the southeast and east central areas as we move Wednesday night into Thursday. So we'll keep a close eye on that. Thursday will be the day that we'll probably see some disruption to farming activity. Now, as we move on now deeper into the weekend, we'll all have other disturbances pushing across the region, but they are not expected to have a big impact on the bottom line, at least not initially. I do think that we'll see a few showers maybe Friday night into Saturday, and a few more popping up as we get out towards the early part of next week. Our temperatures are going to be much more pleasant here today. We'll see temperatures in the 20s, and we'll see 20s quite often as we move forward through the end of the week and into the weekend. Now, a little bit of a cool down may occur over the weekend into early next week, but it's not going to be dramatic. Our nighttime lows should not be any cooler than upper single digits, and most of us will be in the double digits all the way through this forecast period. For the Golden West Radio Network, I'm meteorologist Drew Lerner.
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5: 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I'll see you down at Skyline Convenience. 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

0: Now, your West Central Online weather.
1: Mainly sunny skies today with southeast winds at 20 kilometers an hour. Highs of 24 in the north, 26 centrally, and 28 to the south. Tonight, a few clouds move in with winds staying at 20 kilometers an hour and lows around 12. That's your West Central Saskatchewan forecast. Get outside and enjoy it. Mother Nature doesn't take requests.
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2: Charlestown and Kyle RCMP are reporting a wide range of calls from August 14th to the 27th, including 60 traffic-related charges. Officers handled an erratic driver complaint, a deer vehicle collision, and a single vehicle crash near Milden with minor injuries. RCMP also responded to a fatal small aircraft crash in the RM Amerit, while separate incidents at the Saskatchewan landing ended with a missing person found safe and a boat successfully towed. The trafficking awareness event in Kindersley emphasized that ordinary people can sometimes be the first to notice when something isn't right. Kendra Mazur with Hope Restored Canada says recent Saskatchewan cases show why awareness matters.
3: In really saying, like, you know, I need to be more aware, because any of us could be the one that could actually, like, you know, offer that hand and option of someone being able to lead the situation they're in.
2: The event focused on recognizing exploitation, prevention, and connecting people with support. A family northeast of Etonia is asking for the public's help to watch out for their missing St. Bernard. Dino wandered away from the family farm more than a week ago and was last seen heading north. The family is asking nearby residents to check barns, outbuildings, and tree lines in case he has taken shelter. You can find a picture of Dino and contact info for the owners on West Central Online. An Oyen area resident is facing three charges after RCMP say a man was seriously injured in an altercation at Ball Trailer Park. Police were called around 10 p.m. on July the 14th and found a male with serious injuries. RCMP alleged the victim had been struck with a baseball bat. 37-year-old Aaron Bloomquist is charged with aggravated assault, possession of a weapon for dangerous purposes, and uttering threats. The charges have not been proven in court. Leadership and student engagement were front and center at the SunWest School Division held its annual iLearn event. Teachers from across the division joined online August 27th with Rosetown Central High School staff gathering at the SunWest Learning Center. The day introduced the Leader in Me framework based on Stephen Covey's leadership principles. SunWest says the program will be first introduced to teachers before expanding to students as part of the division's new four-year education plan. Don't miss a beat of what's happening in the community. Download our West Central Online app now and stream us live. I'm Jenny Hagen.
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2: The Cobra football season kicks off this week with a home opener in Kindersley. Cobras host John Paul II Thursday, September 3rd, with kickoff set for 4:30 p.m. The seven-week schedule includes a Goose Festival weekend matchup under the lights against Delisle on September the 18th, followed by another night game on October 9th against Meadow Lake. The league playoffs begin October 24th, with the Cobras heading into the season under their motto, Strike as One. It's Labor Day Classic week in Saskatchewan, and the Riders are preparing for a familiar rival. The Saskatchewan Rough Riders host the Winnipeg Blue Bombers Sunday at Mosaic Stadium, with kickoff scheduled for 5 p.m. The game is sold out as the two Prairie rivals meet for the first time this season. Saskatchewan is coming off a 28-24 comeback victory over the Toronto Argonauts, snapping a two-game losing streak. After Sunday's game, the action continues in Winnipeg with the traditional Banjo Bowl rematch. For more sports scores and stories, visit West Central Online.
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2: Mainly sunny skies today across West Central Saskatchewan, with southeast winds at 20 kilometers an hour. Highs will reach 24 in the north, 26 centrally, and 28 to the south. Tonight, a few clouds will move in, with winds remaining at 20 kilometers an hour and lows near 12. Tomorrow starts sunny, but a 30% chance of showers and risk of thunderstorms develop through the afternoon. Winds will increase, gusting up to 60 kilometers an hour, with highs reaching 24 north, 27 central, and 29 to the south. Tomorrow night will be cloudy with a 70% chance of showers and lows around 11. And Thursday clears north of the river with highs of 25. South of the river, there's a 30%

0: 20% chance of showers and highs of 27. And that's your weather for West Central Saskatchewan. 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

0: 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And CJYM 1330 is here with every pitch, stolen base, and home run.
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1: 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Strikes out Cody Bellinger, and the Blue Jays have done it.
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7: Now, your West Central online weather.
8: Mainly sunny skies today with southeast winds at 20 kilometers an hour. Highs of 24 in the north, 26 centrally, and 28 to the south. Tonight, a few clouds move in with winds staying at 20 kilometers an hour and lows around 12. And that's your weather. Sunshine today, showers tomorrow.

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1: Now, your West Central online weather.
2: Mainly sunny skies today with southeast winds at 20 kilometers an hour. Highs of 24 in the north, 26 centrally, and 28 to the south. Tonight, a few clouds move in with winds staying at 20 kilometers an hour and lows around 12. That's your West Central Saskatchewan forecast. Get outside and enjoy it. Mother Nature doesn't take requests.
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2: 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We get it. So are we. 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
2: And RCMP have laid several charges following a serious assault investigation at Ball Trailer Park. Officers responded to a disturbance on July the 14th and located a man suffering serious injuries. Police allege he had been struck with a baseball bat during an altercation. 37-year-old Aaron Bloomquist of Oyen is facing three charges and is scheduled to appear in Alberta Court of Justice in Hanna on September 23rd. It was a busy few weeks for Rosetown Kyle RCMP that included 60 traffic charges, multiple highway calls, and a fatal aircraft crash. Police responded to an erratic driver on Highway 7, a deer collision near Rosetown, and a single vehicle crash near Milden. RCMP were also called to a small plane crash in the RM of Marriott on August 25th, where an adult male was pronounced dead at the scene. Advocates say recognizing possible human trafficking is important, but communities also need to know what to do next. Hope Restored Canada Executive Director Kendra Mazers says a coordinated response is essential.
3: We need to make sure that we're doing a coordinated effort. We need to have a really good network of information for people to access, because we certainly don't want someone falling through the cracks.
2: This message was part of an August 27th community event in Kindersley. The search continues northeast of Etonia for a missing St. Bernard named Dino. The friendly dog has now been gone for more than a week after wandering away from its family farm. His owners are asking nearby farms to check old barns, buildings, and tree lines and pass along any sightings. You can find an image of Dino and the contact information on West Central Online. SunWest teachers are heading into a new school year under the theme Spark Curiosity, Ignite Possibility. The slogan was highlighted during the division's annual I Learn Professional Development Day, August 27th. This year's event focused on the Leader in Me framework and aimed to develop leadership, responsibility, and collaboration in schools. Teachers will receive training this year, with program expected to reach students in the future years as part of SunWest's 2026 to 2030 education plan. If you have a news tip or story, submit it to us at news@westcentralonline.com or click on the Submit News button on our website. I'm Jenny Hagan.
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2: High school football is back in Kindersley this week. The Cobras open their 2026 season at home against John Paul II with kickoff at 4:30. The schedule includes road games in Meadow Lake and Humboldt, plus an 8 p.m. Goose Festival matchup against Delisle on September the 18th. The regular season wraps up October 13th before league and provincial playoffs begin later in the month. The Toronto Blue Jays open a crucial series against Cleveland Guardians tonight, with the final American League wildcard spot on the line. Toronto enters the series just 1.5 games behind Cleveland after sweeping the Seattle Mariners over the weekend. A series win would bring the Jays within a half game of the Guardians, while a sweep would move Toronto into the wildcard position. The game airs at 4:30 on CJYM 1330 and CFYM 1210. 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
1: Now, your West Central Online weather.
2: Mainly sunny skies today across West Central Saskatchewan, with southeast winds at 20 kilometers an hour. Highs will reach 24 in the north, 26 centrally, and 28 to the south. Tonight, a few clouds will move in, with winds remaining at 20 kilometers an hour and lows near 12. Tomorrow starts sunny, but a 30% chance of showers and risk of thunderstorms develop through the afternoon. Winds will increase, gusting up to 60 kilometers an hour, with highs reaching 24 north, 27 central, and 29 to the south. Tomorrow night will be cloudy with a 70% chance of showers and lows around 11. And Thursday clears north of the river with highs of 25. South of the river, there's a 30% chance of showers and highs of 27. And that's your weather for West Central Saskatchewan. Keep your coffee hot, your sunscreen handy, and your umbrella somewhere you can actually find it.
4: Alberta is the only prairie province included in Ottawa's initial list of regions eligible for the 2026 livestock tax.

0: referral program. Those Alberta counties include Cardston, 40 Mile, Lethbridge, Pincher Creek, Tabor, Warner County, and Willow Creek. Under the program, livestock producers in those designated regions are eligible for tax relief if weather-related forage shortages force them to sell breeding animals. And with harvest underway, Sask Oilseeds Extension agrologist Ian Epp says canola growers need to pay close attention to their combine settings.
1: Conditions can change. The canola is just barely ready, might thrash very differently. And canola, when you're harvesting at plus 30 degrees on a hot day, those settings may not work at 15 degrees later that day in the same field, just because air temperature, all of these things matter. So the big thing for growers is to be constantly checking their combines for canola loss.
0: For Golden West, I'm Glendalee Allen Bossler.
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7: Now, your West Central Online weather.
8: Mainly sunny skies today with southeast winds at 20 kilometers an hour. Highs of 24 in the north, 26 centrally, and 28 to the south. Tonight, a few clouds move in with winds staying at 20 kilometers an hour.

0: Hour and lows around 12. And that's your weather. Sunshine today, showers tomorrow. Basically, Saskatchewan keeping us on our toes.
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10: Mainly sunny skies today with southeast winds at 20 kilometers an hour. Highs of 24 in the north, 26 centrally, and 28 to the south. Tonight, a few clouds move in with winds staying at 20 kilometers an hour and lows around 12. That's your West Central Saskatchewan forecast. Get outside and enjoy it. Mother Nature doesn't take requests.
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2: Charlestown and Kyle RCMP are reporting a wide range of calls from August 14th to the 27th, including 60 traffic-related charges. Officers handled an erratic driver complaint, a deer vehicle collision, and a single vehicle crash near Milden with minor injuries. RCMP also responded to a fatal small aircraft crash in the RM Amariot, while separate incidents at the Saskatchewan Landing ended with a missing person found safe and a boat successfully towed. A trafficking awareness event in Kindersley emphasized that ordinary people can sometimes be the first to notice when something isn't right. Kendra Mazur with Hope Restored Canada says recent Saskatchewan cases show why awareness matters.
3: In really saying, like, you know, I need to be more aware, because any of us could be the one that could actually, like, you know, offer that hand and option of someone being able to lead the situation they're in.
2: The event focused on recognizing exploitation, prevention, and connecting people with support. A family northeast of Etonia is asking for the public's help to watch out for their missing St. Bernard. Dino wandered away from the family farm more than a week ago and was last seen heading north. The family is asking nearby residents to check barns, outbuildings, and tree lines in case he has taken shelter. You can find a picture of Dino and contact info for the owners on West Central Online. An Oyen area resident is facing three charges after RCMP say a man was seriously injured in an altercation at Ball Trailer Park. Police were called around 10 p.m. on July the 14th and found a male with serious injuries. RCMP alleged the victim had been struck with a baseball bat. 37-year-old Aaron Bloomquist is charged with aggravated assault, possession of a weapon for dangerous purposes, and uttering threats. The charges have not been proven in court. Leadership and student engagement were front and center at the Sunwest School Division held its annual iLearn event. Teachers from across the division joined online August 27th with Rosetown Central High School staff gathering at the Sunwest Learning Center. The day introduced the Leader in Me framework based on Stephen Covey's leadership principles. Sunwest says the program will be first introduced to teachers before expanding to students as part of the division's new four-year education plan. Don't miss a beat of what's happening in the community. Download our West Central Online app now and stream us live. I'm Jenny Hagen.
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2: The Cobra football season kicks off this week with a home opener in Kindersley. Cobras host John Paul II Thursday, September 3rd, with kickoff set for 4:30 p.m. The seven-week schedule includes a Goose Festival weekend matchup under the lights against Delisle on September the 18th, followed by another night game on October 9th against Meadow Lake. The league playoffs begin October 24th, with the Cobras heading into the season under their motto, Strike as One. It's Labor Day Classic week in Saskatchewan, and the Riders are preparing for a familiar rival. The Saskatchewan Rough Riders host the Winnipeg Blue Bombers Sunday at Mosaic Stadium, with kickoff scheduled for 5 p.m. The game is sold out as the two Prairie rivals meet for the first time this season. Saskatchewan is coming off a 28-24 comeback victory over the Toronto Argonauts, snapping a two-game losing streak. After Sunday's game, the action continues in Winnipeg with the traditional Banjo Bowl rematch. For more sports scores and stories, visit West Central Online.
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2: Mainly sunny skies today across West Central Saskatchewan, with southeast winds at 20 kilometers an hour. Highs will reach 24 in the north, 26 centrally, and 28 to the south. Tonight, a few clouds will move in, with winds remaining at 20 kilometers an hour and lows near 12. Tomorrow starts sunny, but a 30% chance of showers and risk of thunderstorms develop through the afternoon. Winds will increase, gusting up to 60 kilometers an hour, with highs reaching 24 north, 27 central, and 29 to the south. Tomorrow night will be cloudy, with a 70% chance of showers and lows around 11. And Thursday clears north of the river, with highs of

0: 25. South of the river, there's a 30% chance of showers and highs of 27. And that's your weather for West Central Saskatchewan. 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
1: 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Spring wheat, Minneapolis, September, $7.55. Hard red winter wheat, September, $307. Wheat, September, $767.25, up $10.75. Corn, September, $522.50, up $7.50. Oats, September, $356, up $9. Soybeans, September, $1,304, up $28.75. Soybean meal, September, $341.30, up $6.70. Soybean oil, September, $72.05. Feeder cattle, September, $320.35. 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Lean hogs, October, $83.65. The Canadian dollar is 71 cents. And crude oil, West Texas Intermediate, $85.83. For Golden West, I'm Glendalee Allen Vossler.
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Your music, your memories, the greatest hits of all time, Def Leppard on the Tuesday drive home for the first day of September. And isn't it nice to see the sunshine this afternoon after a couple of days of pretty serious rain? At our place up on Lake Diefenbaker, we had about an inch and

0: a half over the last 2 days, which has certainly slowed down the harvest and left plenty of puddles on the streets in the towns and the cities. But going forward, things look okay. More on that with your local forecast in just a moment, and more great memories on the way, too. Springsteen from 75 off the Born to Run album on the way. Also a Juno Award-winning song from 74 with BTO, and the brothers Isaac and Taylor on the way. You know them as Hanson, and they're up when Saskatchewan's best music continue.
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5: Mainly sunny skies today with southeast winds at 20 kilometers an hour. Highs of 24 in the north, 26 centrally, and 28 to the south. Tonight, a few clouds move in with winds staying at 20 kilometers an hour and lows around 12. And that's your weather. Sunshine today, showers tomorrow. Basically, Saskatchewan keeping us on our toes.
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0: tune with a little reggae feel from the Toronto band The Tenants. It's Sheriff, one of the greatest hits of all time. I'm Barry Weiss. The Toronto Blue Jays open up a big series this afternoon, currently a game and a half out of the American League's final wildcard spot. They have three games coming up against one of the teams they need to catch, the Cleveland Guardians. So go Jays. It's an early start this afternoon, a bit earlier than normal. 4:30 on our three Blue Jay network stations. You can catch the action on 1210 CFYM Kindersley, 1330 CJYM Rosetown, and AM 1190 in Weyburn.
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4: Mainly sunny skies today with southeast winds at 20 kilometers an hour. Highs of 24 in the north, 26 centrally, and 28 to the south. Tonight, a few clouds move in with winds staying at 20 kilometers an hour and lows around 12. That's your West Central Saskatchewan forecast. Get outside and enjoy it. Mother Nature doesn't take requests.
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I'm Barry Weiss. Thanks for tuning in this afternoon. It's the 1st of September. Some consider this the start of fall, but we shouldn't. The first official day of fall isn't until September 22nd, so let's enjoy the end of summer. Here's The Cure. Friday, I'm in love.

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1: The Kindersland District Plains Museum would like to thank everyone who purchased tickets for this year's annual raffle fundraiser. Tickets for the raffle have officially sold out with more than $4,200 in prizes up for grabs. The museum also extends a big thank you to all of the generous sponsors who donated prizes and helped make the fundraiser possible. This raffle draw will take place on September 5th at the museum, with winners to be announced following the draw. The museum appreciates the continued support from the community, which helps support its work and its ongoing operations. And if you have an event or a fundraiser to share for your community, you can post it for free on the West Central Online Events page.
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1: 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They're currently closed for renovations reopening in October. Thank you for waiting and giving them the time to make the clinic even better. They'll see you soon.
2: Troy and RCMP have laid several charges following a serious assault investigation at Ball Trailer Park. Officers responded to a disturbance on July the 14th and located a man suffering serious injuries. Police allege he had been struck with a baseball bat during an altercation. 37-year-old Aaron Bloomquist of Oyen is facing three charges and is scheduled to appear in Alberta Court of Justice in Hanna on September 23rd. It was a busy few weeks for Rosetown Kyle RCMP that included 60 traffic charges, multiple highway calls, and a fatal aircraft crash. Police responded to an erratic driver on Highway 7, a deer collision near Rosetown, and a single vehicle crash near Milden. RCMP were also called to a small plane crash in the RM of Marriott on August 25th, where an adult male was pronounced dead at the scene. Advocates say recognizing possible human trafficking is important, but communities also need to know what to do next. Hope Restored Canada Executive Director Kendra Mazers says a coordinated response is essential.
3: We need to make sure that we're doing a coordinated effort. We need to have a really good network of information for people to access, because we certainly don't want someone falling through the cracks.
2: This message was part of an August 27th community event in Kindersley. The search continues northeast of Etonia for a missing St. Bernard named Dino. The friendly dog has now been gone for more than a week after wandering away from its family farm. His owners are asking nearby farms to check old barns, buildings, and tree lines and pass along any sightings. You can find an image of Dino and the contact information on West Central Online. SunWest teachers are heading into a new school year under the theme Spark Curiosity, Ignite Possibility.

0: The slogan was highlighted during the division's annual iLearn Professional Development Day, August 27th. This year's event focused on the Leader in Me framework and aimed to develop leadership, responsibility, and collaboration in schools. Teachers will receive training this year, with program expected to reach students in the future years as part of SunWest's 2026 to 2030 education plan. If you have a news tip or story, submit it to us at news@westcentralonline.com or click on the Submit News button on our website. I'm Jenny Hagan.
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0: High school football is back in Kindersley this week. The Cobras open their 2026 season at home against John Paul II with kickoff at 4:30. The schedule includes road games in Meadow Lake and Humboldt, plus an 8 p.m. Goose Festival matchup against Delisle on September the 18th. The regular season wraps up October 13th before league and provincial playoffs begin later in the month. The Toronto Blue Jays open a crucial series against Cleveland Guardians tonight, with the final American League wildcard spot on the line. Toronto enters the series just 1.5 games behind Cleveland after sweeping the Seattle Mariners over the weekend. A series win would bring the Jays within a half game of the Guardians, while a sweep would move Toronto into the wildcard position. The game airs at 4:30 on CJYM 1330 and CFYM 1210. For more sports scores and stories, visit westcentralonline.com.
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3: Good evening, West Central Saskatchewan. Let's take a look at what's coming up in your regional forecast. For our northern regions, including Unity, Macklin, Wilkie, and Bigger, we're looking at a few clouds this evening, with winds coming in from the southeast around 20 kilometers with lows of 10. Starting off tomorrow with clear skies and sunshine, though it's looking to become a mix of sun and cloud near noon. Winds are coming in from the southeast around 20 kilometers, gusting to 60 tomorrow morning, with highs around 24. Our central regions, including Kindersley, Marengo, Brock, and Rosetown, are also seeing a few clouds in the skies this evening, with southeast winds around 20 kilometers and lows of 13. Seeing sunshine in the morning, then a mix of sun and cloud with a 30% chance of showers in the afternoon tomorrow, with a risk of a thunderstorm in the afternoon. Winds are coming in from the southeast around 20 kilometers, gusting to 60 tomorrow morning, with highs around 28. And our southern regions, including Kyle, Elrose, Leader, Lancer, and Abbey, are similarly seeing a few clouds this evening, with southeast winds around 20 kilometers and lows of 13. Seeing a mix of sun and cloud throughout the day tomorrow, with that 30% chance of showers in the afternoon, coming with a risk of a thunderstorm, with southeast winds around 30 kilometers gusting to 50, bringing highs of 30. I'm Terrence Vosh with your West Central Online weather.
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4: That's not where it starts. It starts a few verses before, right? The Shema. It says, "Hear, O Israel, the Lord our God, the Lord is one." He's unique. There's only one like him. 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And you should have a unique love for him, that you should love the Lord your God with all your heart and with all your soul and with all your might. And then this is what you teach your children. 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
4: 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And we're going to have it imperfectly, but that ought to be our aspiration and our goal, that I want to love the Lord. That is the main thing in my parenting. And then I want to pass it along to my kids.
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0: The Scorpions recorded that song shortly after returning from the Soviet Union and just before the fall of the Berlin Wall. The prophetic Winds of Change, one of the greatest hits of all time on the Tuesday drive home. I'm Barry Weiss, and if you still use a wall calendar, like some of us, flip the page to September today, because it's the 1st of September. We're into the last third of 2026. If you're counting, 40 days to go until Thanksgiving, 59 until Halloween, and 115 until Christmas. But before we get to any of that, it's the first day of fall on September 22nd. Don't think about fall yet, though. We still have some nice summer weather ahead, much like today. It's going to be good for the kids as they head back to school tomorrow. We'll tell you more about that with your full five-day forecast coming up. And more great memories on the way, too, including a trip back to 73 with a song that's kind of a back-to-school tune from Brownsville Station in a few minutes. And Eagle Eye Cherry is up when Saskatchewan's best music continues.
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